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1: Had a dramatic second life, if you will. Originally released in 1992 as the lead single from Sade's fourth studio album, Love Deluxe, where it had modest initial success. Its global explosion happened a year later when it was placed in the film Indecent Proposal during the key scene between Demi Moore, Woody Harrelson, and Robert Redford, prompting massive chart and radio surges. The Monday mini concert, Songs from Movie Soundtracks, is on Love and R&B.

0: You've been listening to the Monday MIDI Concert, songs from movie soundtracks, inside Love and R&B. That was from the epic album and film Purple Rain by Prince and the Revolution. The track wasn't a sterile studio. It was recorded live during a benefit show on August 3rd of 1983 at First Avenue in Minneapolis. And Prince cut Wendy's opening guitar part and edited out about 5 minutes of the solo to fit the record. And that song cemented Prince's cinematic legacy. He took home the Oscar for Best Original Song Score at the 57th Academy Awards in 1985. Next week's Monday MIDI Concert, the theme, male groups. I got four male groups that we will feature next Monday for the Monday MIDI Concert. The vibes continue. Stay with me. This is Love and R&B.
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0: 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Keep your kids safe by asking your doctor about blood lead testing.
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5: 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Sickle cell disease is a term used to describe a group of inherited blood disorders that affects the shape and function of red blood cells. 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
4: See, man, I ain't tripping off none of my homeboys. 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
4: 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We're going to be together. 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

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It's wine time with KG at 844-258-8RNB. Received a DM from a young lady on Instagram. She said, "Hey KG, I've been married for 10 years, got married at 20, and I cheated on my husband once early on in the marriage. He forgave me, but I recently found out that he's been having an affair for 3 years, and he doesn't want to leave the woman he's been having the affair with. I've been a stay-at-home wife, so he pays for everything. So he has said that we can stay together if I agree to an open relationship." 844-258-8RNB. 844-258-8762. What should this woman do? 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

0: It's Living R&B with KG Smooth, Wine Time with KG. Got a DM. Young lady been married for 10 years, got married at 20, and cheated on her husband once early on. He forgave her, but later on she found out that he's been having an affair for 3 years, and he doesn't want to leave the girl he's been having an affair with. So he told her that if she agrees to have an open relationship, they can, you know, work it out. He'll continue to pay for everything because she ain't working. She was a stay-at-home wife. 844-258-8RNB. Trevina in Richmond, what are your thoughts?
1: Hey, in my opinion, it's too many STDs and STIs to have an open relationship, even if it is your husband of 10 years old. The house, the kids, yeah, that's wonderful, but that's not worth my life. Kids, yes, but not materialistic things. And then also, it doesn't stop with the open relationship. Eventually, you always start living separate lives. So that's my take.
0: So should she stay? Because she said that, you know, she's a stay-at-home wife and he makes all the money.
1: I mean, she can stay, but if she stay, they're just going to be roommates. I wouldn't continue to have a sexual relationship. We'll be roommates. You pay bills, I pay bills. Live your life, I live mine. They can still stay together and have a house and the kids, a picture marriage, but yeah, it's time to dip.
0: You said it's time to jump. 844-2588-RNB. 844-258-8762. Leave me a voicemail message on the Love Lines. I'll play your response back for Wine Time after the fact. But we're having the conversation now. It's Wine Time with KG on Love and R&B.
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0: Welcome inside Love and R&B with KG Smooth, the Love and R&B stage on the One Voyage 2026 cruise is going to bring the Love and R&B experience to sea with a dedicated stage celebrating the music we love, and that's that good R&B music. 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

It's the Love It R&B with KG Smooth. Let's dig into KG's crates. On this day, 16 years ago, Trey Songz released his fourth studio album, Passion, Pain, and Pleasure. So let's go through the singles. The first one being, well, one being...

0: Can't Be Friends, another single from Trey Songz's fourth studio album, Passion, Pain, and Pleasure, which debuted at number 2 on the Billboard 200s. It was released 16 years ago today. Stay with me. Coming back, sharing your love story. This is Love and R&B.
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0: You're listening to Love & R&B with KG Smooth. Time for tonight's love story. Tonight's love story comes from Tanisha, and it's a love letter. Randall, I used to think love had to be a grand roaring wave. I thought it belonged only in old movies and sweeping poetry. But since you walked into my life, I've learned that love is something much softer and infinitely more beautiful. It is the steady warmth of a morning cup of mushroom coffee shared in the quiet. It is the effortless way the entire room feels lighter the very moment you walk through the door. Even on the hardest days, when the world outside gets too loud, just knowing you are on this journey with me changes everything. You make the ordinary feel like a miracle. Thank you for being my calm in the storm, my anchor. No matter where the road leads, my heart is wherever you are, and I am forever yours. Love, Tanisha. Back with more love songs. This is Love and R&B.
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0: This is Love and R&B with KG Smooth. We are less than 2 months away until the midterm elections, and there has been some difficulty and some changes to the mail-in voting process as the Trump administration is pushing these changes. So if you normally vote by mail, don't assume that the process is going to be exactly the same for the midterm elections. Check your state's voting rules and deadlines before you send in that ballot, okay? Critics are arguing that the changes could make voting more difficult for eligible voters, particularly people who rely on absentee or mail ballots. So do what you got to do so your voice can be heard this November at the polls. And stay with me. Next hour, we're going to step inside the Zen Den for the Eye of the Storm Midnight Meditation. Inside Love and R&B.
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Welcome inside Love It R&B with KG Smooth. One of the things that they'll be talking about tomorrow, Oprah Winfrey is going to be headlining an immersive Las Vegas fear show called Aha in 2027. It's going to be a 2-hour immersive music and art experience at the Sphere in Vegas, running 4 times from April 2nd through April 4th, 2027. And that's one of the things that they'll be talking about tomorrow. Welcome inside Love & R&B.

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0: 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It says, it's better to find your person and get married later than you expected than to settle for the wrong person because you're trying to control the outcome. 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And that is tonight's advice. Next, we'll step inside the Zen Den for the Eye of the Storm Midnight Meditation. 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

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Let's step inside the Zen Den for the Eye of the Storm Midnight Meditation, where tonight we are going to do some goal affirmations for achieving your dreams. So repeat these affirmations. I am ready, willing, and able to achieve all my goals. I have the courage to begin, and I will have the courage to succeed. I turn my dreams into goals, goals into plans, and my plans into

0: I confidently and fearlessly believe in myself. I can do anything I set my mind to. I am motivated, persistent, and successful. You stay right with me. 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

0: This is Love and R&B with Kate G. Smooth, wrapping up a great Monday night football. You know, I like watching football with the volume off, so I'll have the game on, but the radio playing with Love and R&B in the background. That's what you did. I appreciate you. I'll see you back here tomorrow night. We're going to have the same fun and the same vibes, so you enjoy the rest of your night, and thank you for being here. I'm KG Smooth. One love, one life. 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
11: NCSCBA, the whole East Coast, September 26th is back. 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

I'm hesitating, why? 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

0: 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It's your girl, Tori Hart. 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
1: Happy birthday to Yolanda Adams. She's alone in the room. Alone in the room.
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1: I'd be like, I gotta get it together, man. Yeah. I can't be out here bad like this. And then I just drive off to get into some shenanigans. Mm-hmm. Alone in the room. Just me and you.
2: That's enough.
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What it do, Cap City? 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Hughley. Got Echo? Lock us in. 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
1: Love King forever. 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
4: Yeah, ladies, I know you're tired of the same old thing. 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Come on.

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I'ma pull up on the business in it like a mini shout of love this shit. We was smoking, drinking, chilling till we walked up in the building on the elevator wet. Wanna rub me against shout turn. And when the key plugged in, this shit say that charge 6

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1: In 2024, 65 babies screened positive for sickle cell disease. 1,700 screened positive for sickle cell trait in Virginia. 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
2: All right, y'all. This is the day that the Lord has made. Let us rejoice and be glad in it. It is time for the praise break on the Ricky Smiley Morning Show. Now, let's welcome the one and only Dr. Marcus Davidson, the senior pastor of Mount Olive Missionary Baptist Church in Fort Lauderdale, Florida. Good morning, Pastor Davidson.
3: How good the Lord is. Good morning, Ricky Smiley and the Ricky Smiley Morning Show. Let's go to God in prayer. Gracious and eternal God, our Father, we come now to say thank you. God, we thank you for another day that you've allowed us to see. We thank you, Lord, how you continually bless us over and over again. We pray, God, that as we walk through this day, that you would keep us protected, that you would guide every step that we take. Lord, we pray that you would keep us from hurt, harm, and danger. God, I pray that as we walk through this day, as we face the challenges of this day, you will keep us, that you would guide us, and that you would direct us for your glory. We thank you, God, for the Ricky Smiley Morning Show and all that they do to impact our community. God, we pray now that lives would be transformed throughout this day. Hearts would be helped throughout this day. And God, whatever battles we face, you would help us to overcome those battles. Keep us, oh God, in your care. Strengthen us. Lift us. Lead us. For your glory, it's in the name of our Lord and our Savior, Jesus the Christ, that we offer this prayer. And every child of God said, amen. Hey, man, bless you. Have a great day, Ricky.
2: That was Dr. Marcus Davidson, the senior pastor of Mount Olive Missionary Baptist Church in Fort Lauderdale, Florida. Thank you so much, Pastor Davidson. Appreciate you helping us get our day started. It's the praise break on the Ricky Smiley Morning Show.

is my all in all. Hey, I hope y'all enjoyed that this morning, y'all. We got a little old school right here, y'all. The Mississippi Masquire, y'all. I need y'all to turn your radios all the way up, y'all. All the way up. This right here will wake you up. If nothing else will wake you up, this will. Early this morning when I rose, I didn't have no doubt. Did you have any doubt this morning? Come on, y'all. It's the Ricky Smiley Morning Show, giving God praise. Let's go.

0: me this morning when I rolled. I didn't have no doubt. I hope y'all enjoyed that fresh break this morning, y'all. Got the front page right here.
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0: All right, 13 after the hour, y'all. Front page right here. Alfredas, good morning.
3: Good morning, Ricky. It's Tuesday, September 15th. Here's what's going on in the news. A major development in the death of 29-year-old mother of four, Tasia Fortune, a black woman found hanging from a tree in Jackson, Mississippi. Police have arrested and charged 51-year-old Jarquez Ratliff with the murder. Investigators say he did have an association with Fortune, but they have not released a motive. Authorities say Fortune's death was a homicide, but

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1: Man, K-9's going to make a difference. That offensive line and K-9, they took over the game.
2: Yes, indeedy, man. So they knocked off Denver pretty easily. Pretty easily, man. Let me tell you something, man. Let me tell you, running back Kenny Walker for the Kansas City Chiefs, he's a straight dog. 23 carries, 173 yards,
3: and a touchdown. Where did they get him from?
2: Man, let me tell you something, man. The offensive line looked good. The defense of the Kansas City Chiefs looked good. Denver Broncos, man, they was one game from being in the doggone Super Bowl last year. So that's a solid week. I mean,
3: that was a good trade they got him from Seattle, man. That dude was toting that rock last night.
2: Come on, dog. All day long. So real quick though, you know, Drew Brees almost came out of retirement last year. 47-year-old quarterback, former quarterback of the Saints, almost came out of retirement last year during the AFC Championship game. Like when the Denver Broncos lost their starting quarterback, Bo Nix, the week before. Well, you know, Sean Payton, the head coach of the Broncos, used to coach the New Orleans Saints. They reached out to Drew Brees and said, "Hey, man, would you consider coming to play in the AFC Championship game next week?" He got out there, worked out a little bit, and realized, you know what? Nah, I ain't got it, but he thought about it. Can you imagine that? Drew Brees coming off the couch. There it is, man, my quick sports report right there. Bring it to Tad. What you got coming up in the hot spot?
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5: 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It's about a thing. Yeah.

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6: 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All right, Ricky Bottom Morning Show at the bottom of the hour. Time for the hot spot. What up, Brat?
7: What up, Ricky? Good morning, everybody. I'm your girl, Brat Tat Tat, and this is the hot spot where we bring you music, movies, and more. So let's get on off into it. Well, y'all, the Super Bowl is still months away, but people are already trying to predict who is going to do this halftime show. According to the prediction market firm Kalshi, Jay-Z is currently leading the race to headline the 2027 Super Bowl halftime show. His odds are sitting around 43%, with Miley Cyrus right behind him at about 36%. Now, Justin Bieber is also in the mix at roughly 29%, followed by names like Billie Eilish and BTS. Now, before we get too excited, none of this is official. The NFL has not announced the halftime performer just yet. These numbers simply show who people are betting or trading on through Kalshi. And Jay-Z would definitely make sense considering that Roc Nation has a partnership with the Super Bowl halftime show anyway. Who would y'all like to see perform at the Super Bowl halftime show?
8: Chris Brown.
9: Absolutely. Chris
10: will kill it.
7: Because Usher did it already, so it's Chris Brown.
9: And he's probably going to bring Usher.
8: Yeah.
7: I agree.
8: Yeah, I mean, he would put on a real good halftime show for sure. For sure.
0: Nobody want to see Jay-Z?
9: Oh,
0: of course.
7: Yeah, always. I would love to see Jay-Z.
8: Absolutely.
7: And did Taylor Swift ever do it?
9: Sure.
8: Yeah, I would like to see her.
7: Yeah, I would like to see her, too. I mean,
8: has she done it? That is a good question. I thought she did do it.
7: Oh, I don't know. I don't think she did.
8: No, she haven't done it.
7: We wanted her to do it because it was her and Kelsey, her and her husband or whatever.
11: At one point, I think it was because it was a Pepsi Super Bowl, and she couldn't do it for that. And then it was because her boyfriend was playing, she couldn't do it.
7: Okay.
12: But
7: okay.
12: I told y'all, Jay-Z, it's so calculating. Y'all knew they was trying to get Jay-Z to do it. He was doing all these different things, changed his hairstyle. He was making more appearances, and everybody knew that that's what they were working on, getting Jay-Z. So he going to do it.
8: Now, Jay-Z did it, and he brought out a lot of people, you know, whether they be country singers, whatever, if he just kind of like did it and brought out a lot of different artists, that would be great. A great halftime performance, I think, as well.
7: Yeah, I think so, too. I think any of those people that we named would really do a great job at it. Anyway, moving on, y'all. Cam Newton has issued a public apology to black women and has acknowledged that some of his past words and actions have contributed to a larger problem. And here's what he said.
13: I'm really trying to rehabilitate my relationship with black women. The only thing that I can say is, I'm sorry. Because I know the weight of my voice. I'm not perfect, man. There's been things that I know has set us back with the masculine feminine relationship in our culture. And when I hear things like this, knowing that I haven't always displayed and used my platform to speak truth to, this is the oppression that our black women have dealt with, even with black men, even with the industry, even with Atlanta. It's like, man, I'm sorry. I take this time to apologize publicly, but also to say I'm a work in progress. As I take a step back and I look back and I'm like, dang, I shouldn't even said that.
8: Yeah, that's
9: well,
8: awesome.
9: Good.
7: Yeah, he also said becoming a father to daughters has also caused him to look at certain situations differently. So
9: do it.
7: Yeah. Well, all right, y'all, we're going to wrap up the hot spot on that note, but if you missed any part of the show, make sure you check it out on the Ricky Smiley Morning Show podcast, available wherever you get your podcasts, and you can catch me on my social media at SoSoBrat. 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
16: In Chesterfield, 95 northbound closed between Chester Hopewell and Route 288, an accident. All northbound lanes blocked. Traffic is stopped from Woods Edge. South Chesterfield, River Road closed between Eanes Road and Ivan Road due to an accident. An accident 95 southbound at Chester Hopewell. The right lane blocked. Traffic stop and go from Route 288. Accident Midlothian Turnpike west of Westover Hills Boulevard. Earlier accident, light delays, Mechanicsville Turnpike at St. Clair Lane. 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

Valley Morning Show coming up. You might want to think twice before you say yes to your child the next time they ask you this. 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

0: All right, y'all, Ricky's Mile in the Morning Show, 12 before the top of the hour. What up, Afritas?
1: What up, Ricky? We got to talk about appearance. It is back to school season. Sports are just getting started. And listen, this is not how it was when we were kids. You had one practice right after school, maybe a game on Saturday, and that was pretty much it. One sport a season, if that. Now, your kids want to play football, basketball, dance, cheer, piano, whatever. And suddenly, you're running a full-blown family transportation company. You pay the registration fee, then you got to buy the shoes, you got to get the uniform, you pack the snacks, you rearrange your schedule. You are in traffic 3 nights a week, if you're lucky. Yeah. And then, 3 weeks in, your child looks at you and is like, I don't think I want to play anymore. It's not fun. Excuse me? So now what do? Do you let them quit because they realize they genuinely don't like it? Or do you say, absolutely not? You said you wanted to sign up. You begged me for the uniform. I done spent $500. We are finishing this season. Because on one side, Ricky, parents say this is where you teach commitment. Everything ain't going to be fun all the time.
0: Absolutely.
1: Do you want your kid growing up thinking the second something gets hard, uncomfortable, boring, they just get to walk away? But then, Ricky, there's the other side. Why should you force a kid to spend 6 months doing something they absolutely hate? They wouldn't know they hated it until they tried it. Now they know. So parents, what do y'all say? Do you let them quit or you force them to finish what they started?
2: You got to finish what they started.
0: Yeah, you teach them commitment or whatever and take that word W-A-E-N-T out of vocabulary one. I had to tell my son, basketball is your job. Basketball is your job. Yep. That is how you pay for college. You own a basketball scholarship. You have to play basketball in order to pay for your education. And that's what he did, and he committed to it, and he stuck with it. He don't play basketball now. We weren't trying to make him go to the NBA, but just made him commit to basketball so he can continue his scholarship. But you're going to have to come out of pocket and pay or whatever, because we have to pay. We don't like our jobs all the time.
1: Thank you.
0: Or whatever, and we have to commit to the job and do the best we can with what we have. Or whatever, and the minute they get bored or the minute they want to do something else, you have to sit down, have a conversation, see which sport that they like, and make them commit to it and hold them accountable. that's really important. You just don't get to skip around. We got to buy a uniform. Now we got to go from tennis to hockey and from this to that and from that to this or whatever. We don't get to do all of that stuff. People don't have that kind of money.
1: Right.
2: Yeah, there's levels to it, man. I ain't gonna lie, I love a kid that likes to play multiple sports or multiple activities because it keeps them active, one. And two, we all know what sports and extracurricular activities does to the mind, to the mindset or whatever. So, yeah, it can get expensive, but there's options. You just gotta, you gotta look around to the right locations and the right organizations and so on and so forth. But if my kid wants to play, I'm gonna do my best to try to make sure they keep playing.
0: Yeah.
1: Yeah.
0: And Rod, they need to be in some sport because sports teaches discipline.
2: Absolutely.
0: And structure.
2: That Absolutely.
0: And that's the problem. A lot of these kids, all these YNs with these tech suits on around here with them hoodies on or whatever, they ain't participating in no sports or whatever. Sports keep you occupied, keep the mind occupied. You ain't got time to be gang banging if you out there at football practice and working to try to get better at your skill or whatever, man. Sports saved my life. I would not be where I am if it was not for Little League football. So it's real important. I want to know what all the parents out there think. What y'all think? Y'all get at me. 866-9-RICKY. 866-9-R-I-C-K-E-Y. We're going to see what y'all are talking about. We're going to play your comments at the top of the hour. Hit us up. 866-9-R-I-C-K-E-Y. 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
12: In Chesterfield, Naxton, 95 northbound between Chester Hopewell and Route 288, all northbound lanes blocked. Traffic stopped from Temple Avenue. 95 southbound at Chester Hopewell, the accident has the right lane blocked. Traffic stop and go from Route 288. Route 288 southbound stop and go between Route 1 and I-95 due to merging delays with I-95. South Chesterfield, River Road closed between Eanes Road and Ivan Road due to an accident. Earlier accident, light delays, Mechanicsville Turnpike at St. Clair Lane. Earlier accident, Midlothian Turnpike, west of Westover Hills Boulevard, light delays remain. 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
5: CKEY, let's go to the phone. 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
6: Absolutely, you finished the season. You have committed to the team. You've committed to the sport. We're going. We're going to finish it out.
7: This is Principal Bronson in Cincinnati, and I always say I'd rather the gym than the jail.
8: I'd make them finish the season, and that actually happened to me with my three kids. 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
9: I feel like it's two answers to that, only because when I was growing up, my mom actually made us finish what we started. Me personally, the only reason why I would say to let my child quit would be because of transportation. That was the only reason why I let my child quit. But to actually finish what you start actually shows dedication, I believe.
5: All right, that's good stuff right there, y'all. All right, Gary, what you got coming up next?
10: Coming up next, y'all, Remy Ma, baby, she is speaking out finally. And I'm going to tell y'all what she had to say next. Ricky Smiley Morning Show.

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5: Archer Rick's around the morning show, 5 minutes after the hour. Gary has the tea and the Kahlua of the day. What up, Gary?
6: Good morning, Ricky. Good morning, America. Good morning to you. It's Tuesday, a beautiful day in the neighborhood. And here's what's happening in celebrity news. Y'all, Remy Ma. You know, Remy Ma and Papoose, I mean, they were once a great couple together, but now they're separated. But Remy Ma, honey, she is speaking out. She says she wants Papoose to sign the divorce papers, and she is publicly calling on him, y'all, to prove how serious he is about moving on, y'all, with Miss Clarissa Shields, y'all. Now, the rapper revealed on Instagram recently that her next court appearance with her estranged husband is set, honey, for, it was just the other day. Oh, my God. She said, I, ya pop, prove your love. Oh, how that's, was that, French? She said, after y'all declaring, she said, only one thing. She said, only one thing that could play in my face, baby, and that's the sun. All right. Yes, baby, only the sun could play in this girl's face. Her message came, y'all, with several hashtags seemingly aimed at Papoose and Shields, including nobody, honey, wants your man. And I mean nobody, and he's all yours, boo. So I guess she told it to her. So recently, Remy posted a photo, y'all, of a sandwich inside a Panani press and referred to Mr. and Mrs. Panani, appearing to take another swipe at the couple in response to Shields blasting three loser badge links up, honey. And after Remy was seen with boxes, Alicia, y'all, she said, this girl, honey, my God, it's just too much going on. But anyway, I don't know. We just had Clarissa Shields, and Clarissa's a nice girl, and Remy, and they all are nice people, honey. But I asked a question. I promised y'all this to my friend just yesterday. How do people be in love at one point and don't like each other the next minute? I just
7: somebody do something to betray the love. That'll do it.
6: Because I just don't understand it. We loved each other just a minute ago.
8: There's a difference between love and like now, Gary. You can love somebody all day long because you care about them. But if you don't like them, and you don't like a lot of their ways, boy,
9: that ain't going to last.
8: Ain't going to work.
6: Really? Mm-mm. Well, we just got to pray, honey. I'm glad I'm not in that situation. Honey. I don't love or like, so I'm just me, hell. And take me for what
7: like
6: I am.
7: Like them clothes.
6: Well, yeah, I love them. So anyway, we're going to keep them lifted up in prayer and hoping everything goes well. All right, moving on in other celebrity news, y'all. The world won't be the same, y'all. It will not be the same because Tyler Perry recently made a statement, honey, and he revealed a plan and what he's going to do. And here's what he had to say.
10: I'm officially moving to Puerto Rico. No, this is real. Moving to Puerto Rico at the top of the year, and I'm pulling back a whole lot. Getting older, so it's like it's time to slow down a little bit, enjoy more time with my son, and just take it all in.
11: I love Puerto Rico. I don't blame him.
6: Yeah. Why?
11: Puerto Rico's the bomb. It's like you're on vacation every day.
7: Gary, I'm telling you, man, he is so right about that. You just can't work yourself to death and enjoy the best. You, a lot of people retire, they be too old, and then they can't do anything once they retire.
11: That's right.
6: That's true.
7: Ain't nothing like washing dishes, looking out to that kitchen window, seeing your kids and grandkids on the swing. Mm-hmm. Something as simple as that. And making little freeze cups and out of Kool-Aid and stuff like that, and just simple, enjoyable things that you don't get to do. You don't get to do it.
6: But in
7: his case,
6: make
7: all the money.
6: Yeah, well, exactly. But you got to have some money, though, honey. You can't, like, all these people. I know so many people retiring at 50 and 55. Girl, are you a philanthropist? Do you have a lot of money? Because, honey, once you retire, you got to have money to live. And if you don't have money to live, why are you retiring?
7: You budget and set yourself up and come up with a plan, get you a little part-time job or something, and enjoy your days.
6: Yeah, well, he said he is leaving for Puerto Rico, y'all, so I know Oprah going to be devastated.
12: It's a flight away.
6: Oh, well, flight away. Well, good for them then, honey. Well, congratulations, Tyler Perry, honey, moving to Puerto Rico. I've never been there. I don't know what it's like. They have coconuts there and stuff like that. Or
11: okay. It's an island.
7: Coconuts in Miami.
6: Oh. Oh, they do?
7: That sound is so racist.
6: Oh, no.
12: Oh, my God.
11: You know it's part of the U.S., right?
6: The producer said, oh, dumb. I'm coming out of her mouth. Yeah. But anyway, y'all. Well, anyway, none of that said, did y'all know what time it is?
13: La, la, la.
6: Sha-la-la-la-la, honey. I'm sorry, I did not know, honey.
9: Sha-la-la-la-la-la.
6: The Kahlua today is one of my favorite Kahluas. My Kahlua today, y'all, is Morning Frost. On the high end, you say Morning Frost. And on the low end, just say Beautiful White. That's your Kahlua for the day.
7: That's a beautiful Kahlua. Y'all give it up for Gary with the team. All right, I got the wake-up calls. Y'all get at me now. The phone lines wide open, 8669-RICKY, 8669-RICKEY. 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
2: This is it. Another great day to be in the land of the living. And it was cold this morning. In fact, it's still cold at 58 degrees. It's the I Am Community Report. I am Clavia Lawrence on the Ricky Smiley Morning Show. 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In 3 days, in fact, I'm talking about this Friday, September 18th, early voting starts here in the Commonwealth of Virginia. We've got big voting to do. The midterm congressional race is coming up on November 3rd. However, early voting starts for those who are already registered on September 18th. 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Check the candidates on the ballot. If you don't vet, you don't know what you're going to get. There are 435 seats up for grabs in the U.S. House of Representatives across the U.S. and 33 of the 100 seats in the U.S. Senate across the U.S. We have 11 districts represented on Capitol Hill from Virginia. Check your district you're living in and you vote for that candidate. For folks who are just turning me on, early voting starts September 18th, or you can vote during general election midterm congressional day on November 3rd. Don't get mad about it, complain about it, gossip about it, and think you know about it without voting about it. Check your status. Go to kissrichmond.com. Also in community biz, as you all know, I'm an advocate for sickle cell disease. In fact, we're doing the highlights during this sickle cell awareness month. Join us for the Florence Neal Cooper Smith 5K Walk for Sickle Cell happening this Saturday at Dory Park on my side of town from 9 a.m. until 12 noon. Early check-in is at 8 a.m. and the final check-in is at 8:30. See you this Saturday starting at 8 o'clock in Dory Park. I'll post a flyer now on my Instagram page. Follow me and I'll follow you back at community_Clo. It's 57 degrees. Morning.
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0: from Jasper, Alabama, saying, wake up to my family, wake up to the kids, wake up to my wife, wake up to everybody.
1: Good morning. My name is Vanessa, a.k.a. Sexy Nana, and I'm wishing myself a happy birthday. Wake up, wake up, wake up.
2: Yes, this is Tenda. I want to wake up in Compass Health, Dodge Head Department. Wake up, wake up, Columbia, South Carolina.
3: Yo, yo, yo, this Ski calling from Tallahassee, calling to wake up my wonderful wife, Doc MJ, the sexiest therapist in the world, baby. 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
1: Listen, the alarm has been pulled and the warning is out. What do you need to watch out for? And you can't even open up a party invite. I got the details coming up next in Techie Tuesday. It's the Ricky Smiley Morning Show. Oh!

0: Reese on the morning show. It is about that time. I take a Tuesday with the one and only Beyonce Aloysius. What up, B?
1: Hey, good morning, Ricky. Okay, so I know a lot of you are watching the news this morning. You're like, what is the AI kill switch? What does this mean? Are they trying to kill AI completely? Well, I asked my ChatGPT this morning. It was a very interesting question because people are scared, especially the government, AI agents. So when we talk about AI agent first, I'm talking about your ChatGPT. I'm talking about Claude. I'm talking about Grok. I'm talking about all these different AI agents that people now use. And what they're scared of is that the AI agent is being trained to basically make decisions on what we're using today, but it cannot take the emotion into it. And that's the problem. So, you know, when you give these AI operatives these instructions, these questions, they're making computer-based decisions without logic. And that is what my ChatGPT said this morning. I asked him, should we be concerned? And he said, yes, you should be very concerned because AI is not thinking as a human. There's no empathy and there's no rationale behind it. It's ABC decision-making. So what the AI kill switch is, and the question that people are asking is, who is going to be responsible? If AI goes too far to the left, who is going to be that person? Is it going to be the company that owns that particular AI? Is it going to be the government? And is there going to be one big red switch? So these are all questions that people are asking right now. So that is what you're hearing about in the news and you're seeing online right now. Now, for all of my iPhone users, there's so much to talk about. I'm going to try to get it all in. I'm going to come to that real quick, but before you open that party invitation, so a lot of us, we get Evites, we get Punch Bowl Social, we get all these different invitations via text message or emails. Well, Punch Bowl Social has been hacked. I don't know if you've gotten an invitation from somebody, but what I've been having to do is make sure you actually reply to the invitation and ask the person, hey, is this a real invite before you open it? Because if you do open it, you are now exposing your computer, your cell phone, your bank account information, and your passwords. So again, before you open up that invite, make sure you ask the person, hey, I just want to double check before I click on this link, because remember what we think about links, we don't open unknown links. Is this a real invitation? And quickly, I'm going to run down some of the Apple Rise and Shine highlights. Of course, we've been talking about the Duo, the new iPhone Duo. It is a flip phone, Apple's first flip phone, and they use Samsung technology to actually make this phone. Now, it's a 5.5-inch screen on the front, so it folds, and then you open it up, and it turns into a 7.5 massive screen that actually looks like a tablet. A lot of people are really upset, though, because it costs $2,000, and they're saying, I'd rather just buy a laptop. Me personally, that's what I would do, but it is very cool looking. Again, me, I would not buy the first generation of this. I would wait, let them get out the kinks before I spend $2,000 on a phone. And that's not even including the big memory phone, which is going to be around $2,200, $2,300.
2: Wow.
1: Gary, you're looking at me crazy. I know.
3: I wish the hell I would.
1: No thanks. Man. Now, there's also the new iPhone 18 Pro and 18 Max. There's actually no regular iPhone 18. They're saying that could come out later on, so they're kind of doing it in reverse. That starts around $1,100, and it's actually available for sale now, and it drops in stores this Friday, September 18th. There's the new AirPod 5s, which, you know, basically catching up to the pros, noise cancellation, live translation. You can control the EQ. If you woke up this morning and you have an iPhone, there's a new update for you, iOS 27. This is the one where they've been saying Siri is going to get a lot smarter. We shall see. Also, you're going to have smart pictures. And for all my people out there, I'm really excited about the Apple Watch. I have waited a couple years on this one, but there's a new Apple Watch Series 12 and Ultra 4. This is going to be one of the biggest groundbreaking health products to older families, mom and dad, grandparents. You can check your heart rate value. It checks it more often. Also, you get the audio quality with the intelligent features where you can do Siri recap. It can tell you what happened in your day. Now, something that's really got people upset about is it's called the Rewind and Review. Basically, what that does is with your iWatch, it can replay and send you a text message of the last 15 seconds of a conversation. Now, what Apple is saying, and this is amazing for people with Alzheimer's, people who are deaf, but everybody else is like, hey man, that means Apple is literally recording my conversations and you're replaying it back. Now, Apple has said, hey, we don't store your conversations. We don't replay it later on.
4: Basically, you get arrested or something.
1: Basically, they're saying
2: untrustworthy.
1: Once the Apple goes dark, they're saying that the audio is completely discarded. 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So if you do go ahead and get the watch, all you have to do is go to the settings and make sure you turn off live rewind. And lastly, for all my people out there, something real sketchy. Now, a lot of us share our location. Well, with a new update and Find My iPhone, you can now hide your location without completely shutting that person off. So you can secretly turn your location off, and then you can secretly turn your location on. So that way, if somebody, now for kids, I don't know, they need to make sure my kids can't do this, right. But if you have a partner and you share your location, you can now hide your location temporarily. Now, I don't know how they're going to feel about this, but there's so many features. There's so much to cover. You can follow me at Beyonce ATL. I will have all your updates for this and more. Again, BeyonceATL. And have a great day. This is your Techie Tuesday upload.
0: There it is. All right, y'all. 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
4: Good morning from the I Am Community Report and the Ricky Smiley Morning Show. I ran into a wonderful young lady yesterday, and I was sharing with someone else, and she walks up and says, "I know that voice. I used to listen to you when I was a little girl, and I'm still listening now." I said, 40 years of impact and community, and I couldn't do it without all of my wonderful listeners and folks that are in the community. That's why we got the big celebration, Closed Living Legacy Celebration, coming up in March of 2027. And of course, I'm going to keep you posted about that. But in the meantime, Virgos, you celebrating all this month. I'm celebrating with you. My birthday is coming up September 22nd. So I'm going to be hanging out at Jackie's on Laburnum this Friday, 1241 North Laburnum Avenue. Grown folks having a good time in Richmond, Central Virginia, and other places. This is the place to be. And of course, I'm your hostess, bringing all of the energy. This Friday at Jackie's on Laburnum from 7 till midnight. We're not going to hold you too long. Featuring DC's own High Frequency Band performing live this Friday. You celebrating your birthday, I'm going to celebrate mine too. See you Friday at Jackie's on Laburnum. 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Everyone is free before 7 o'clock. 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Celebrate my birthday too. See ya. More of the I Am Community Report is coming up. Like the merger between Dominion and NextEra could be helping its customers in the long run. The utility company announced that customers could see their residential electricity bill credits double from $10 per month for 2 years to $10 per month for 4 years. I'll talk more about it next hour. Expect sunny skies with highs in the upper 70s to low 80s. Today, it's 58 degrees currently. I am Clovia Lawrence. You're updated on KISS FM.
5: From the His Radio Traffic Center in South Chesterfield, River Road closed between Eanes Road and Ivan Road due to an accident. Earlier accident, 95 northbound approaching Route 288. Traffic is stop and go from Temple Avenue. 95 southbound at Chester Hopewell, an accident, the right shoulder blocked, light delays from Route 288. An accident, Beulah Road at Dalebrook Drive. Route 1 northbound slow between Old Bermuda 100 Road and Osborne Road. Route 1 southbound slow between Route 288 and West 100 Road. Earlier accident, light delays Mechanicsville Turnpike at St. Clair Lane. Earlier accident light delays Midlothian Turnpike west of Westover Hills Boulevard. 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
1: J-A-H Lion Sound. 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
0: My pleasure, my thought, no.
1: Let's go, Black Tony, what's up?
2: Hello?
1: Hello?
2: Oh,
1: Wait. You weren't crying when you was talking. You weren't crying when you was talking.
2: Oh, I can't believe that this happened again, son.
1: You weren't crying. Who were you just talking to? Because you weren't crying when you were talking to them. You start crying.
2: No, I wasn't talking to nobody. I wasn't talking to nobody. What you talking about?
3: Yeah, you just had a conversation with somebody.
2: Y'all heard me talking.
1: You was talking to somebody.
3: Yeah.
1: And then when you got on the job, you heard him? Did you hear what I mean?
3: Original
2: shout out. Y'all hearing things. I was crying. I was real upset. I'm real upset right now. Hold on.
3: Oh my gosh. You ain't playing it off.
2: I can't believe this happened to me again.
1: I can't believe you call up here talking to somebody else. And then the minute you get on the phone, you're talking about, then you're going to tell them, hold on. And then you're talking about,
2: hold on, son. I'm trying to get myself together.
1: What happened?
2: I'm so emotionally distraught right now.
1: What happened? You're not coming to work.
2: I can't. And I wanted to call so bad today.
1: What happened, man?
2: Because I know Alfreda had said she had sent an email to the producer saying that she's so upset because she ain't never met Black.
4: It's true. I haven't met you. I'm not upset, though.
2: And I didn't want to let you down because I wanted to meet you today. I really wanted to make it today, but I just can't believe this happened to me again. Oh.
1: So what I got to do with you not coming to work today?
2: I can't, Shawty. I can't leave the house.
1: Why? It's about to be good, man.
2: Because I promise I wasn't trying to be irresponsible. I wasn't trying to be careless.
1: Well, let me ask you a question. What if everybody was like Black Tony? What if from the president to the Ricky Smiley to the politicians, to the governors, to the people that go in space, people work at Kroger in the grocery store, to the people work at Walmart.
2: Look, you can't be talking with somebody trying to be upset right now. That's rude. That's really rude to be upset, talking like that with somebody upset. You fussing
1: I'm
2: at them.
1: I'm trying to get you to see things,
2: okay,
1: man.
2: Okay, but I'm emotionally described right now. You put the respect there.
1: But what if man, everybody
2: let me get back. Hold on, Rick. Let me get back to crying. Hold on.
3: Go ahead.
1: Oh, my God. It ain't making no sense to me, though.
2: But I did it to myself, so I can't blame nobody but me. I got to take responsibility right now.
1: Okay, well, come to work then.
2: I can't, because I'm afraid of...
1: Why?
2: I went to bed last night, and I forget. I thought I had plugged my phone up in the wall, so it was it wasn't plugged up, and now I'm on 3%. I can't leave the house on that like that. I can't leave the house on 3%.
1: We got to charge at the station.
4: You can charge.
2: No, but I don't remember how to get there. I got to use Google Map to try to get there because I don't remember how to get there. I ain't been there.
1: You ain't been to work in so long. You can't remember how to use that. How to get to work. So you need to use the Google Map to get to work.
2: Yeah, because I don't want to get stuck out there on the street.
3: Just bring your charge. Bring your car charger with you, Tony.
2: I ain't got no car charge. Can I finish the question?
1: No.
2: Y'all, please forgive me, Charlie. Please just give me another chance. Let me just come tomorrow.
1: All right.
2: Can I just come tomorrow?
1: Everybody listen to the radio. This it?
2: Okay, so Charlie, I'm good. So I can come tomorrow.
1: Tomorrow.
2: All right, then I'm going to holler at you, boy.
1: You promise?
2: Hey, Charlie, we're going to play basketball today, Charlie. I'm all going to dress today,
4: cool.
2: We good.
4: Oh, my God.
2: Hang up.
4: Not making plans.
2: Hello?
3: We still here, dog.
2: Oh,
4: my God.
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11: In South Chesterfield, River Road is closed between Eanes Road and Ivan Road due to an accident. 195 northbound between Laburnum Avenue and the Bryan Park Interchange merging delays. 64 eastbound, slow between Parham Road and Dickens Road. 64 westbound between Mechanicsville Turnpike and 995 Interchange is slow along the Chaco Valley Bridge. 95 northbound slow between Bells Road and Maury Street. 95 northbound slow between the I-64 merge and Chamberlain Avenue downtown. 95 southbound slow between Chamberlain Avenue and Hermitage Road. Carey Street Road westbound slow between Hillcrest Avenue and 3 Chopped Road. Disabled vehicle 9 Mile Road at Dabbs House Road. Chesterfield Accident Bueller Road at Delbrook Drive. Chesterfield Route 288 northbound delays between Midlothian Turnpike and Huguenot Trail. Bailey Bridge Road northbound slow between Paddle Creek Drive and Clay Point Road. 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

0: 40 years of New Jack Swing. Agogo family, everybody. 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
18: You going all the way? I said, I hope like hell I'm going all the way. I didn't buy no halfway ticket. People can say some stupid shit. I'm waiting for my luggage. A lady comes up to me. Mr. Wallace, you're mighty quiet today. I said, well, hell, I'm standing here by myself.
19: Right. Hey, y'all, he gonna be at the City Winery. Where y'all gonna be there?
20: In Atlanta on September 29th.
19: Yes, make sure y'all check him out, man. The City Winery, Special K, George Wallace. Gary got the

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1: Hold it!
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5: All right, y'all, 5 minutes after the hour, Gary has the tea in the color of the day. Gary.
6: Good morning, Ricky. Good morning, America. Good morning to you. It's Tuesday, a beautiful, beautiful day in the neighborhood. And here's what's happening in celebrity news. Ricky, the 2026 Emmy Awards was last night at the Peacock Theater in downtown Los Angeles, California. Now, Ricky, there were no African-American winners, unfortunately. But, baby, those girls showed up and turned heads on the red carpet. Now, they were all in an array of eclectic shades and fabrics, honey, from ruffles to silk, sparkles, bows, and gowns. The girls and the boys was giving it last night. And you know, Ricky, some of the looks I really liked, and some of them I was like, in particular, 100, LL Cool J. I'm tired of him looking the same everywhere he goes, honey. A black suit and that damn hat. What kind of hat that is? A bean
5: on
6: hat?
5: Ain't nothing wrong with what he have on. That's his style, Gary.
6: That's his style. But, Ricky, can you change your style? I mean, give us a different look. Give me a nice colored suit or something. I mean, always wearing these doggone black suits, which I will say this. Let me be clear. I'm glad he did dress up, though, because you know when they go to the Soul Train and the BET Awards, honey, we dress up out the bed. So, but when we go to these Emmy Awards and all these Oscars and things, honey, and the Grammys, honey, we dress, honey, like we just ran out the store, honey, with an outfit. So he did have on something decent last night. But anyway, it was not a good look, honey. Now, Miss Selena Gomez, she looked cute, baby. This girl gave you a nice gold, honey, mirror-like dress, honey. I said, okay, Miss Gomez, she looked amazing. I mean, it was a nice dress, and, you know, she dressed to the occasion, as well as Miss Niecy Nash, baby. Miss Niecy Nash gave you a dress with a red dress with a train, honey. I'm like, all right, Miss Nash, girl, honey. She was giving it as always, so she looked good. And, you know, and some of the other girls. Now, this guy, James, Tyler James, which he had on the last suit, baby. It was black with some silver overlays and whatever. He really looked amazing. He plays on Everybody Hate Chris and on that show with Quinta James, honey, Bronson. Yeah, so he looked amazing. Now, Miss Law James, Miss Law Roach, she looked cute, honey, her Oriental effect, honey. Long hair, baby, giving it. Now, when Miss Zendaya, baby, honey, this girl dressed kind of got a little caught up on the rug, baby. Miss James, baby, I mean, this girl ran over there, baby. That's his check, honey. He flew over there, baby, and straightened up that dress. I'm like, all right, girl, get your money, Miss Law. So she did what she had to do, honey. So she looked good. And Cheryl Lee Ralph, she looked amazing. I loved her look. She's always giving it right. Always, honey. She's such a classic girl. I love Miss Ralph, honey. And you know, some of the other girls, they all look good. But anyway.
7: Missy Nash.
6: Huh? Yeah. Yeah, that's what I just called you, Miss.
8: Yep.
6: Yeah, she had the red dress. That's all right, Brad, honey. You here. But anyway, so, honey, she gave that. She looked amazing,
7: I'm gonna
6: honey.
7: I'm going to let you slide today.
6: Thank you, Brad. But all the girls looked nice last night. Everybody was giving, honey. They gave their looks, honey. And, you know, but it said nobody won of African descent. You know, y'all be running to the Emmys and all these award shows, honey. Oh, the Oscar. Well, Gary. Brad, honey.
0: Actually, Ernest Hardin Jr. did win for the pick.
7: But they get nominated, and that's great.
6: So it's nominated. Good?
7: Yeah.
6: Well, because I was wondering if a nomination.
7: There's a whole bunch of people they have to choose from. So to get nominated is absolutely good.
0: I also think it might be like the woman who won for Jean Smart. It was like the last season of her show. So sometimes they do it politically, like, oh, this is her last season, last chance to win. Mm-hmm. She won over Abbott Elementary. So I think sometimes they do it like that.
6: Mm-hmm. Well, congratulations, then, honey. Mm-hmm. So, cause I just feel bad they should have more Africans in America winning.
0: That's true.
6: And we're going to dress up, honey, to go to these things, honey. You know, because everybody wants an Emmy, a Grammy, an Oscar, and a, what's the other, because they want to be a GOAT. Grammy, EGOT.
0: Tony.
6: Ego. Yeah, EGO.
0: EGOT.
6: EGOT. Oh, I thought it was a GOAT. But anyway, so congratulations to them. They all want to.
3: Just do the best you can.
6: Yeah, man. Thank you, Rick.
5: Wow.
3: Stay focused.
6: Stay focused. That's right. All right. Moving on. And other celebrities. Quickly, y'all. We pay condolences, y'all. Give our condolences to Bob Mackie. Ricky, we lost Bob Mackie yesterday. You know, Bob Mackie was one of the biggest designers, honey. He designed for all the grand girls, honey. He made all Cher outfits, honey. He did all Dynasty outfits. All the grand girls. I happen to have a Bob Mackie shirt. It was a nice cotton shirt with the ropes in the front. I looked all over the place for it last night to wear it today, but I couldn't wear it. I couldn't find it. But I'm going to find that girl, honey, because that was a Bob Mackie, honey. And if you had a Bob Mackie, honey, you were the ha-ha. All right, moving on. Another celebrity news, y'all. Everybody's still talking about the NFL power couple. Who am I talking about? Simone Biles, honey, and Jonathan Orange, y'all. Baby, they shared a kiss, y'all, and a handshake for good luck before, honey, his first game with the Colts. People saying they're sick of him. And you know when you get people that's that much in love, honey, they ain't in love. And I want them to be in love, though, because I love Simone Biles, honey. And I think it's good that she got a man, an African-American man at that, because, you know, that's such a rarity in this day and time for a black woman with money to find a black man with money. But nevertheless, honey, they are together, and people saying that they're giving all this PDA on the field and what have you and stuff like that. So I think it's a good look. So congratulations to Ms. Biles and her man. Hopefully and prayerfully, they stay together forever and ever and ever. What y'all think about that? I mean, I agree with you. Finesse on love. What you think about that?
0: I think black love is great, Gary. Mm-hmm. I know what you're doing.
6: Yeah. Oh, no.
0: I know what you're doing. And I'm not going to be part of it. I think it's great to see black couples together. It's also okay to see mixed couples, Gary. We are.
6: Oh, no. Everybody is. All God's children are in love. Mm-hmm. Are in heaven. I would have never thought about that. I forgot that you was
3: married. I didn't even catch on until you said something.
0: He does it every time, Gary. You try to get me every time.
7: Messy. You know he doing some mess.
6: I would never. I am a Christian, and I want to see God's face. Yeah. So I don't know where y'all get that from, but... But thank you, Alfred, for helping me out on that. All right,
7: when
6: now
7: you try to touch the hem of his garment, he going to make sure it unravels so you fall on down.
6: Oh, Brad. Oh, my God. Now that said it, did y'all know what time it is? Ricky, they talking to me like I'm some kind of something off the street.
3: You definitely going to hell. Go ahead.
6: Exactly.
7: You attacking a handbasket.
8: You attacking one of God's favorite children. You know he love Alfredas and Rock T more than anybody.
6: Oh, yes, Lord. The color of the day, honey, is one of my favorite color. My color of the day, y'all, is Morning Frost. On the high end, you say Morning Frost. And on the low end, you say Beautiful White. That's your color for today.
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0: 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But a lot of people are pushing back, saying he cannot. So this morning, we want to know your thoughts. Should the N-word pass be used exclusively for black people, or can people of other races say it too? 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
12: Good morning from the IM Community Report and the Ricky Smiley Morning Show. I ran into a wonderful young lady yesterday and I was sharing with someone else and she walks up and says, I know that voice. I used to listen to you when I was a little girl and I'm still listening now. I said 40 years of impact and community and I couldn't do it without all of my wonderful listeners and folks that are in the community. That's why we got the big celebration, Close Living Legacy Celebration coming up in March of 2027. And of course, I'm going to keep you posted about that. But in the meantime, Virgos, you celebrating all this month. I'm celebrating with you. My birthday is coming up September 22nd. So I'm going to be hanging out at Jackie's on Laburnum this Friday, 1241 North Laburnum Avenue. Grown folks having a good time in Richmond, Central Virginia, and other places. This is the place to be. And of course, I'm your hostess, bringing all of the energy. This Friday at Jackie's on Laburnum from 7 till midnight. We're not going to hold you too long. Featuring DC's own High Frequency Band performing live this Friday. You celebrating your birthday, I'm going to celebrate mine too. 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Everyone is free before 7 o'clock. Strictly for grown folks 30 plus and up, with sounds by DJ Big Bub and the amplified voice all up on your mic. Me, Community Cloud. Celebrate my birthday too. See ya. More of the IM Community Report is coming up. Like the merger between Dominion and NextEra could be helping its customers in the long run. The utility company announced that customers could see their residential electricity bill credits double from $10 per month for 2 years to $10 per month for 4 years. I'll talk more about it next hour. Expect sunny skies with highs in the upper 70s to low 80s. Today, it's 58 degrees currently. I am Clothia Lawrence. You're updated on Kiss FM.
13: Traffic slow 64 eastbound between 295 and the West End and Dickens Road. 64 eastbound slow between Talleysville and New Kent Providence Forge. 64 westbound between Mechanicsville Turn.

0: Pike and I-95 interchange slow along the Chaco Valley Bridge. 95 northbound slow between Bells Road and Maury Street. 95 northbound slow between the I-64 merge and Hermitage Road. 95 southbound slow between Chamberlain Avenue and Hermitage Road. Again, 95 southbound delays between the Bryan Park Interchange and Belvedere Street. 195 northbound between Laburnum Avenue and the Bryan Park Interchange merging delays. Parham Road northbound slow between September Drive and Patterson Avenue. And that's in Three Chopped Road at Boatwright Drive. Midlothian, Bailey Bridge northbound, stop and go between Hollyview Parkway and Cameron Bay Drive. Powhay Parkway northbound busy between Midlothian Turnpike and Chippenham Parkway. 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
13: Viral after explaining why he feels he should have a pass to say it, and here's what he said.
14: I grew up in black. I want you to know this, right? Because I heard when that was going on, you said, yo, Fat Joe ain't black. No, I am black. Fat Joe is the blackest that you ever seen in your life. Go look it up.
15: Okay. Now, people have been divided because he is Puerto Rican and Cuban and does not have black in him, but he grew up in the Bronx, as he said, around black people who have allowed him to say it. And the community is divided because some people think that he should get the pass because he grew up around the community. But others say the word should be used by black people and black people only.
16: All right, so this morning we want to know your thoughts. Should the N-word pass be used exclusively for black people, or can other races say it too if given the pass? Why or why not? Hit us up at 866-9-RICKEY. What are y'all thoughts on that? I give him a pass.
13: Me too. Me too. I mean, everybody's so strict in what we can say and what we can't say. He's been saying it all his life. He grew up around black people. Nobody has had a problem with him saying it thus far. Him, Big Pun, a lot of people say it, and because they're part of the culture. They're part of black people. To me, Fat Joe, he might look whatever he is, but he black to me.
16: And they support the culture.
13: And they like,
16: he grew up
13: legend.
16: Around black folks, and then supporting white supremacy. He support the culture. He's always
13: people
16: doing stuff
13: him.
16: In the community. People love him. He is part of the. He's one of the cult leaders.
15: Wow.
16: Culture comes from cult. Yeah, absolutely.
15: I'm going to have to disagree with y'all.
17: Oh.
16: All right.
17: Okay. Go ahead, Alfred.
15: I don't think the N-word is a word that should be used by everybody of every race. Listen, we as black people can use it because we are the people who had to live with the history behind it. That
16: right.
15: word was used to degrade us, to dehumanize us. We took that word and we flipped the script on it. If you don't have the shared trauma, the shared history of your ancestors being slaves, I appreciate you being an ally. Thank you. But your ancestors did not come here the way our ancestors came. Everybody in here... We share a common thing. Our ancestors
16: right.
15: were slaves. I don't care if you're mixed. If you are black, then your ancestor, we have a shared trauma. Black Joe doesn't have that shared trauma. I'm sure he got some different shared trauma, and that's fine.
16: Black Joe.
15: I'm sorry. But, and guess what? I'm not going to go around saying something that maybe what Puerto Ricans call themselves. I use that for myself too. I'm not going to use a word that disparages Hispanics because that's not my shared trauma with them. I'm not going to go around. Jews can call themselves whatever they want to call themselves. I'm not going to get in it because that's not my shared trauma. So white people, just because you in it with us and you're an ally, I wish my husband would use the word. I wish he would sing it. You better not.
13: It's different
15: not.
13: For white people, though. Fat Joe is not white.
18: Yeah.
13: It's Listen. Different for white people. Fat Joe is not white. He's a minority, too.
17: I get where people come from who have sensitivity to the word. Now, I use the word in my own circle. Right. But one thing I don't do, if I'm on stage, if I see one white person in the audience, I'm not going to say the word. If I see one white person,
16: I'm kind of like
17: I'm
16: that on stage too. The minute
17: I'm not comfortable standing around white people.
16: Right.
17: I'm sorry. I don't do it.
16: I'd be like,
18: yeah, but society says we're not supposed to use the word period, black, white, or whomever.
16: I agree, Gary. Just call it. It's a bad habit.
15: It is a bad word.
16: It's a slang for real. Like when you're talking and just the way you're talking, what you've been around your whole life, you grew up around your parents and your uncles. Saying it, you're saying it, you shouldn't be saying it, you know that you shouldn't be saying it. I agree with that. But as far as Fat Joe being, part of the culture, because sometimes you can be so deep and embedded in the culture, you'll think that you have the same history as everybody else, because I'm sure that he has experienced what black people experienced growing up. Where did Fat Joe grow up? New York?
17: Yep.
15: The Bronx. I'm sure he has, and I get that. I get that, Ricky, but I feel like we reclaim the word. We don't have the same shared trauma, and I like Fat Joe just as much as everybody else, but if you do not have that, in my opinion, look, I got mixed kids. They don't even say it. I just feel like unless
13: you say it around
18: you. I don't do the same right
15: now. Well, probably. But I just it irked me even hearing that sound. I don't like it. Thank you. Thank you for being an ally. But you ain't black.
16: Yeah, let's go to the phone. Let's see what the listeners are saying. 866-9-RICKY, 866-9-RICKEY. Good morning.
19: Hell no. Banjo, Lil Joe, Slim Joe. Nobody should be able to say the N-word. This is Victoria calling from West Point, Mississippi, baby. It's a no all the way, and a hard no at that.
20: This is Anthony. I'm a black man, and I don't like it when us black folks use that term. So if we can use it, as far as I'm concerned, anybody else can too.
21: Hi, I'm Sylvia from Tampa, and I feel like you can say it if it's, like, because I have two Mexican friends, and they were just talking amongst each other, and they're like, yeah, that ain't crazy, you know. But they, you know, they realize what they said, and they're like, oh, I'm sorry. And I'm like, it didn't bother me, but it depends on, like, you talking to me directly. You'd be like, we arguing or something, you'd be like, set up in, you know, then it's a problem. You know, it just depends on how they talking.
22: My name is Ernest, calling from Durham. That word right there to me is an insult. No one should even use that word at all. No one should be given that chance to even use the word.
23: Okay, I'm Carter. I'm from Houston, Texas. It's supposed to be for black people. It was a black slur for black people. Why is everybody wanting to say it? Even though I personally don't feel like it's a slur anymore, people are still using it as a catchy catchphrase now, and it's not that. So why use it anyway? We're not going around saying other slurs to other people. I don't understand why we have to use it at all.
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0: An accident, 295 northbound approaching Brook Road. Traffic stop and go from I-95. 295 northbound slow between Knuckles Road and 64 in the West End. 195 northbound delays between Broad Street and the Bryan Park Interchange. Disabled vehicle 64 eastbound in New Kent, Providence Forge, right lane block. Delays from Tallysville. 64 westbound between Mechanicsville Turnpike and I-95 Interchange slow along the Chaco Valley Bridge. 95 northbound slow between Bells Road and Maury Street. 95 northbound slow between the I-64 merge and Hermitage Road. 95 southbound slow between Chamberlain Avenue and Hermitage Road. 95 southbound slow between the Bryan Park Interchange and Belvedere Street. Parham Road northbound stop and go between September Drive and Patterson Avenue. An accident Malvern Avenue at West Cary. An accident Shepherd Street at Grace Street in Chesterfield. Powhite Parkway northbound busy between Midlothian Turnpike and Chibbenham Parkway. 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

0: 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This right here is my
1: morning show. Good morning.

can use the N-word. So this morning we want to know if you think the N-word pass should be exclusively for black people, or can people of other races say it too? If given a pass, hit us up at 866-9-RICKEY, 866-9-R-I-C-K-E-Y. Why or why not? Hit us up, Ricky.

0: Morning Show, Fat Joe has the internet on fire because he says that he can use the N-word. Here's what he said.
1: I grew up in black. I want you to know this, right? Because I heard when that was going on, you said, yo, Fat Joe ain't black. No, I am black. Fat Joe is the blackest you ever seen in your life. That's a, go look it up.
0: All right, y'all, but people are pushing back saying that he can't. So this morning, we want to know, what are your thoughts? Should the N-word pass be used exclusively for black people, or can people of other races say it too? If given the pass, why or why not? Hit us up at 866-9-R-I-C-K-E-Y. Let's go to the phones. Good morning.
2: Yes, on the matter with Fat Joe, this Tyra calling from New Orleans, I feel he can say the N-word. Just like the ship dropped us off in America, the ship dropped his parents off in Puerto Rico and Cuba. So yeah, he's still black.
3: Broderick Winfield from Baltimore, Maryland. I believe, no, he does not get a pass.
4: My name is Robert, calling from Toledo, Ohio. I don't think anybody should be able to use that word. I'm old enough to remember when we had taken that out of our lexicon as black people back in the 60s and the 70s, and we had black teachers teaching black kids. We had black media stations. Most of that is gone now. Our black teachers no longer teach our black kids. Our black stations are owned by white corporations. And our music is now promoting the idea that somehow N-word is cool. N-word was never our name to take back.
5: Hey, my name is Pamela Morris. I'm calling from North Carolina. I think no one should use that word. We know what that word meant years ago, and we know what it still means today. Come on, black people, use wisdom. No one, not us, not them, nobody should be using that N-word.
0: I definitely love these phone calls and all the opinions or whatever. I learned a lot or whatever. I think me personally, I'm going to be a little bit more self-conscious in the use of it. But every now and then on stage, man, it sure do help that joke be funnier. Every now and then on stage, I'm just saying, all right, don't shoot me. All right, if y'all can get in on the call, hit us up on Instagram at Ricky Smile in the Morning Show and let us know your thoughts. 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
24: An accident, 295 northbound approaching Brook Road. Traffic stop and go from I-95. 195 northbound between Laburnum Avenue and the Bryan Park Interchange, merging delays. 64 eastbound is slow between Staples Mill Road and the Bryan Park Interchange. Disabled vehicle 64 eastbound at New Kent Providence Forge, right lane block. Traffic stop and go from Tallysville. 95 northbound slow between Bells Road and Maury Street. 95 northbound delays between the I-64 merge and Hermitage Road. 95 southbound slow between Chamberlain Avenue and Hermitage Road. 95 southbound delays between the Bryan Park Interchange and Belvedere Street. Huguenot Road eastbound stop and go between Huguenot Memorial Bridge and River Road. Parham Road northbound stop and go between September Drive and Patterson Avenue. Ashton Azalea Avenue at Richmond Henrico Turnpike. Ashton Hermitage Road at Brooklyn Parkway. Powhide Parkway northbound stop and go between Midlothian Turnpike and Chibonam Parkway. 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

0: coming hot. That's right, man. Listen, I'm so excited about that, man. That, let them know that was T.I., the 2026 One Voice Cruise. It's going to be here before you know it. Hey, we set sail out of Miami October the 26th through November the 1st on Virgin Voyages Resilience. So listen, man, if you're feeling like the summer is over, make sure you join us. Listen and party with a purpose. I'll be your host. And the Rick Savala Morning Show will be broadcasting live. So excited about that. Brad, what you going to be doing on the cruise?
1: Man, Ricky, I cannot wait for this cruise. I'm going to go on and rock that stage a little something for everybody. Do some of them hits I got, like Funkified, the song that made me become the first female rapper to ever sell a million records solo. Me and my beautiful going to be doing a fireside chat about our book, The Way Love Goes. You can ask us anything. You know, how we made it, how we still making it, the good, the bad, and the indifferent. Gary, what's up with the tea party?
2: Oh, baby, I'm going to be pouring some more hot celebrity tea as always. You know, and Brad, I don't want you to be in my tea, so girl, I'm going to make sure I exempt you from the tea.
3: Why?
2: Because, Brad, I don't know. I'm going to let you talk about you, honey, but I'm going to talk about everybody else. And it's going to be a blast, you know, and we're going to be playing some games, honey. I want all the women and the men, I mean, wear your fascinators, wear your hats, honey, come in your sin sucker. It's going to be a blast.
3: Sin sucker?
2: Yeah, because, you know, sin sucker is what men wear to tea parties. Yeah, baby, I've been put y'all sin sucker suits on, honey. It's going to still be warm. And wear your hats, and the women wear your fascinators. But we're going to have a ball. I cannot wait, because last year we had a ball. This year going to even be a ball of ball.
4: Oh, absolutely.
5: Yeah, okay.
6: Four balls.
5: Yeah,
3: sound like you want two balls. Yeah. I don't know.
5: I can't wait, though, man, because the Spades tournament is going to be off the chain. Actor Mekhi Phifer is going to be hosting that. And not only will the Brigitte Tabby be out there performing live, but T.I. going to be in the building performing. Wyclef Jean, Keith Sweat, Rick Ross, Erica Campbell, Pastor Mike Jr., Teddy Riley, D.L. Hughley, Dougie Fresh, just to name a few. It's going to be live at sea.
4: Man, Rob, hey, you didn't say Cupid, though. Cupid gonna be there, man. And my wife, she is the line dance auntie. Let me tell you something. Cupid, boots on the ground with 803 Fresh. 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I'm trying. I be struggling, though. But look, I'm looking forward to relaxing. You know, I'm an old head. I'm looking forward to relaxing and just chilling, having a good time. 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
1: You know that friend who's got the tea, the fabulous fits, the celebrity friends, and still somehow always knows exactly what you needed to hear that day? That's Tamron Hall. The new season of the Tamron Hall Show is here, and every day she is bringing somebody or something you're going to want to talk about. Tamron can go deep on the tough stuff, then turn around and have you laughing, talking fashion, culture, relationships, whatever. Because with Tamron, nothing is off the table. So whether you need a little inspiration, a little escape, or just something good to watch, pull up on Tamron. Today, Tam is going behind the headlines, getting the backstory behind the stories we've all seen all over our feeds, TV, and radio. In a broadcast exclusive, she sits down with Michelle Hadley from Netflix's A Toxic Love Story, who says her ex framed her and she spent months in jail for a crime she didn't commit. Wait, no red flags? Girl, I cannot wait to hear Tam dig into that one. And then we got Carlos King, the mastermind behind our binge-worthy faves like Love and Marriage Huntsville, Bell Collective, and Real Housewives of Atlanta. From behind the scenes to a whole reality TV empire, let's see if Tamron gets him to share that blueprint. And this is only day two of season eight. Y'all, Tamron came back with the energy on 10. So, yeah, I'm seated. Find out where to watch at TamronHallShow.com.
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3: All right, y'all, 27 minutes after the hour, y'all got your front page right here at Fetus. Good morning.
1: Good morning, Ricky. It's Tuesday, September 15th. Here's what's going on in the news. Number one, today is National Afro Day, so to everybody rocking froze today, we see you. It's also National Voter Registration Day. The midterms are coming up, so today is a really good day to make sure you're registered at nationalvoterregistrationday.org. Meanwhile, Delaware heads to the polls today for the last primary before the November midterms. In other news, Ricky, thank goodness a lot of us finally gave up that creamy crack. Speaking of Afro Day, case in point, Arizona is suing L'Oreal, accusing the company of hiding evidence about cancer risks allegedly tied to chemical hair relaxers and failing to warn consumers about potential ovarian and uterine cancer risks. Now, the state wants penalties, damages, and warning labels put on the products. Now, let's rewind it back to voting, because Chris Mays, Arizona Attorney General, is the one who brought this lawsuit on. Mays became Arizona's Attorney General after winning in 2022 by just 280 votes. So if you ever thought my one vote isn't going to matter, think again. And another reason elections matter, your wallet. Just look at how much gas costs. Lastly, the Lindsey Clancy case ended in a mistrial, but we're now learning more about that lone juror who prevented a verdict. Clancy was accused, as you know, of killing her three kids in 2023. Her defense argued severe postpartum psychosis made her not criminally responsible. Well, after 7 days of deliberations, the jury was split 11 to 1. 11 were ready to find Clancy not guilty by reason of insanity. Just one wasn't. And now we know that one lone holdout was reportedly the only black juror on the panel. That revelation has sparked discussion about whether race, personal experience, or perspective played a role. For info on these stories and more, go to RickySmileyMorningShow.com. Now, here's a look at sports.
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5: Time runs out. Mahomes able to break one tackle. He's in. Touchdown.
6: Yes, sir. Ladies and gentlemen, that grown man, Patrick Mahomes, is back, and he looked kind of like himself last night. He didn't have the greatest night statistically, but he was solid. You know, here's what he had to say after in a post-game interview.
7: I think it went really well. I mean, I didn't expect him to run it that early. But I was able to use my legs early in the game, and then I've been saying it all offseason, man. K-9's going to make a difference. That offensive line and K-9, they took over the game.
6: They got the job done, man. Kansas City beat the Denver Broncos 31-10.
8: Wow.
6: You sound like Alfred, a little raspy.
1: Wow.
6: A little raspy there.
1: Cool.
3: I got the tapes mixed up.
1: You're cool. That's fine.
6: You know you play quarterback? That's my quarterback.
1: Okay.
3: Ooh, Jesus.
6: Hey, running back Kenny Walker, man, was a dog. 173 yards on the ground. Would you say, Rick? He was toting that thing, man.
3: Yeah, boy, toting that rock.
6: Yes, sir. Chief.
3: And they had some good plays, too. Good offensive line as well.
6: They look good. The defense look good. So we're going to see what happens, man. I'm going to tell y'all about this viral moment that went crazy. While I'm sharing this story, y'all go to my Instagram right now, at Rock T Holla. And New York Giants running back Cameron Scataboo was doing his post-game interview in the locker room. But if you look in the background, quarterback, backup quarterback Jameis Winston, our brother, is making sure his smell good game is on point. He taking a bath spraying that dog on cologne, man. He got that polka dot jacket on, man.
3: He do what all our teenagers do.
6: Come on, man.
3: Whole house smell like X.
6: Yes, sir, man.
3: Don't buy that for them. They 9 to 10 years old. They'll spray that whole damn can on the whole house.
6: Man, you couldn't tell him nothing. He was back there getting this thing ready to go.
3: They're smelling pork chops and eggs.
6: Yes, sir. Yeah. Oh, man. All right. That tickled me right there, man. Follow me on social media at Rottiala. Brett got the hot spot right now.
0: The hot spot.
9: Drop it like it's hot. Drop it like it's hot.
10: So hot and
11: this hot.
12: You can catch me at the hot spot.
11: It's the
3: B-R-A-T. All right, there it is, y'all. 29 before the top of the hour. Time for the hot spot. What up, Brat?
13: What up, Ricky? Good morning, everybody. I'm your girl, Brat Tat-Tat, and this is the hot spot, but we bring you music, movies, and more. So let's get on off into it. Well, y'all, the 78th Annual Emmy Awards were last night, and it wasn't really a big night for us. You know, now critics and social media users have brought back the hashtag, Emmy So White, after a complete shutout of actors of color in the main acting categories. Now, this year marked the first time in 5 years that no actors of color won a major acting award at the primetime ceremony. Some of the nominees did include Quinta Brunson. She was nominated for lead actress in Abbott Elementary. Ayo Edebiri. Edebiri, or something like that, was nominated for The Bear in the same category, and Zendaya was nominated for lead actress in a drama series for Euphoria. Sterling K. Brown was up for lead actor in a drama series for Paradise, and Coleman Domingo was also nominated for two, supporting actor in a comedy for Four Seasons, and guest actor in a drama for Euphoria. But there was one African-American who won an Emmy for Outstanding Guest Actor in a Drama Series days before last night's ceremony, and that was Ernest Harden Jr. How do y'all feel about this? What do y'all think? I mean, do we feel like enough black actors and actresses are in the movies enough that and nominated Gary? Enough?
14: Yeah, we feel that they are enough, but honey, they're just not giving you no award. And like, girl, we sorry. Go get you your BET award, your Soul Train award, and honey, be happy. And that's what it looked like. I mean, you could act and dress to the T when you go to these award shows, but they're like, girl, it's going back to the old days. Sorry.
13: So you don't think they go by polls and stuff that they present to the public to vote, or the people who are on the voting academy to vote?
14: Nope. You remember at one point they was given one black award per season, and now they're going back to that. They stopped it for a little while when people started complaining, and then they start giving more, and now they're going right back to their old ways. And we're going to give just one of y'all, that's all y'all need, and call it a day. You can come here and look fabulous and all that other stuff, but you're not going to get an award, and you can't go to the parties, but...
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14: Yeah. Yep. 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
3: That's
14: award.
3: That's all I
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14: Awards.
3: I can just get recognized by my own people. I'm good. I don't need no validation from them.
14: Exactly.
3: I can get you me an N-double, and my dream is to get an NAACP Image Award, and I will. I mean, that would be a great accomplishment and achievement for me. You know
13: Amen
3: what I'm saying?
13: 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Mm-hmm. All right, now. All right, y'all, we're going to wrap up the hot spot on that note, but if you miss any part of the show,
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13: sure
3: by Jesus.
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13: 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And you can catch me on my social media at SoSoBrat. Coming up next, y'all, we got Dwight Stone with that praise mixed down. 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
0: This is the Daily Play with Joy Taylor. Kansas City dominated Denver on Monday Night Football. Patrick Mahomes threw for 2 touchdowns and rumbled for a 15-yard touchdown in his return from injury on December 14th. New addition Kenneth Walker went off for nearly 200 total yards and 2 touchdowns. Travis Kelce led Kansas City in receiving with 3 catches for 71 yards. But the real story was the defense. Spags was in his bag and Bo Nix wasn't able to get much going for Sean Payton's offense. 2 for 12 on third down is not going to cut it, especially with new weapon Jaylen Waddle on the field. I still like the Broncos to be in the playoff hunt, but I'm not sure they're going to be able to best the Chiefs for the division like they did last year. I was really impressed by the new look, old head led Chiefs. For more on this and other top stories of the day, tune into the Daily Play with Joy Taylor at UrbanOnePodcast.com or wherever you get your podcasts.
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Home of that Ricky Smiley Morning Show. Man, I tell you, all that hype about Denver Broncos this and Denver Broncos that. Pat Mahomes is back. Oh, man. Looked like he never left. Leg brace and everything on, man. It was a great game, but really, it was the Walker show. Just goes to show, if you got a powerful running back that's going to run at least for almost 200 yards, you're going to win. So I'm looking at all this and I'm thinking like, okay, a lot of teams that were supposed to win in the opening weekend of the NFL lost. I mean, look at the LA Rams. Everybody

Oh my God, they're gonna win it all. And they ain't do Nathan. Not to knock the Redskins, which is the Commanders now. But I'm just saying, just because you put a bunch of stars on a team don't mean you're going to win. Everybody still got to learn how to play together. You got to have the right schemes. And you still got to remember, there's an offense on the other side of the field that's going to pull some stuff on you you never seen before. So I be telling people, pump the brakes, man. All this, oh, we know this team's going to win. This team, everybody, Broncos going to go AFC. Rams going to be NFC. Look at both of them now. Bottom line is, hit me up at Christmas time. We'll see who looks like they're going to be running and going all the way to the finish line. And I still got faith in my Cowboys. Anyway, more great music is on the way, and I'll give you a chance to win a little something, something.

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1: Everybody loves Morning Dew, but love that song. You know what I'm saying? 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Hey, I got Ari Lennox on the way right now. High five. She's playing Hard to Get, as usual. 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
5: This is the Daily Play with Joy Taylor. Kansas City dominated Denver on Monday Night Football. Patrick Mahomes threw for 2 touchdowns and rumbled for a 15-yard touchdown in his return from injury on December 14th. New addition, Kenneth Walker, went off for nearly 200 total yards and 2 touchdowns. Travis Kelce led Kansas City in receiving with 3 catches for 71 yards. But the real story was the defense. Spags was in his bag, and Bo Nix wasn't able to get much going for Sean Payton's offense. 2 for 12 on third down is not going to cut it, especially with new weapon Jaylen Waddle on the field. I still like the Broncos to be in the playoff hunt, but I'm not sure they're going to be able to best the Chiefs for the division like they did last year. I was really impressed by the new look, old head led Chiefs. 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

0: that so real, that Candy Rain, right here, 99.3, 105.7 Kiss FM, Richmond's number one stage for R&B, and home of that Ricky Smiley Morning Show, and it's all about One Voice 2026. Yeah, Rick Ross, T.I., Eric Benet, Keith Sweat, Ricky Smiley, D.L. Hughley, yeah, it's all on that One Voice 2026, and something for everyone. I'm telling you, six nights, endless memories. 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It means something. You know what I mean? 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Did you hear the rumor about Janet Jackson? Yeah. It's believed that she is engaged to the son of Louis Farrakhan. And people are like, really? I didn't hear about that. I mean, it's been rumors that she's been dating him for a while. But now they're talking about marriage? What? They've been doing this quiet, too. Everybody been wondering who Janet dating, but they've been doing it real quiet. If you haven't got the details about this engagement or this relationship for the past year, I got it all posted right now at KissRichmond.com. So check it out. So, Janet, do your thing. Next thing you know, she's going to be having all these clothes covering up all her body. Ain't gonna be no more to Janet dancing and all that. She'll be doing her shows. See, you know what? I'm sorry. I'm so sorry.
1: I know you're gonna dig this.
2: The white man who owns us, I'm gonna go out to see his house. You know,
3: that'd be nice.
2: Last time I stayed with him in Florida, they had a whole case of Pinot water they ordered in.
3: I remember you talking about he had his own beach or something.
2: His own beach.
3: Like, damn.
2: Boy, that beach is gone now. Boy, I'm staying with white.
3: Wow.
2: When I stayed with him in Florida, he would drop me off. He would take his Bentley and drop me off like it was my father.
3: Hop on out, little
2: girl. I'll be back to pick you up at 9 o'clock. I'll be like, all right, Mr. Drummond.
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0: That's a One Boys 2026 performer right there. October London, the dude is so smooth, man. I always say that's that Marvin Gaye vibe in the 2000s. You know what I'm saying? Yo, that's my joint. It's 99.3, 105.7 Kiss FM. Richmond's number one stage for R&B and home of that Ricky. Ow, hit my hand. Ricky Smiley Morning Show. That's the good thing about live radio. If you do something dumb like hit your head or hit your hand, yeah, it hurts. And y'all heard it. I'm in a little bit of pain right now. Hurt for real. Hey, I want y'all to keep it right here. DJ Drake is up next with that 12 o'clock throwback. But I want y'all to keep in mind, I'm going to give you a chance to win. Ow, my finger hurts. I got Anthony Hamilton, Raheem Devon tickets coming up later. And also 20th anniversary tickets for Apple Chill with Trina, Webby, Northeast Groovers, Top 5 Band. Let me see, 803 Fresh. I mean, it's going to be dope down in Carolina. So just keep it right here. We are your number one stage for a reason. 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

0: Yeah, the mix is for everybody. 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

Rich was like number one station for R&B, home of that Ricky Smiley morning show. Got Dave Hollister on the way. Of course, he's on that One Voice 2026, where you need to be too. I'll give you more details on that on the way. Also got Michael Jackson. Right now, it's Black Street. Drake, Queen Pan, No Diggity. Kiss FM.

0: get like no diggity, no doubt. Yeah. Black Street Productions. We out, ride. We out, we out.
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1: 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Richmond's number one stage for R&B and home of that Ricky Smiley Morning Show. Yo, truly King Tut. You know the deal, man. 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We would love to have you there. I was watching an interview with Tyler Perry, and he's speaking on marriage. You know, of course, he's making money. He's been a part of some drama for the past year, too, but just put out the movie, Why Did I Get Married Again? It's pretty decent. Watched the joint on Netflix. And his questions was about, you know, what he thought about marriage. He's like, he doesn't. He said, he's like, yo, not doing it. I mean, I kind of agree with him. He's saying all his friends that are broke now are guys that used to be married and got divorced and lost everything. And he's like, at his age, he ain't thinking about that. He ain't trying to go through all that. So he's having fun. So I, yeah. Hey, you know what I'm saying? You can't knock it. But he also said that he's going to move to Puerto Rico. He's cutting down on his schedule. And he's cutting down on all that work, and he's just going to chill. He's going to relax. Going up, why is everybody just trying to just leave? One answer, Trump. Trump. Matter of fact, every bad thing ever happened in your life, you just say, why? Trump.
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0: mine, I will. 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

0: And Cardi B right here, 99.3, 105.7, Kiss FM, Richmond's number one stage for R&B. Home of that Ricky Smiley morning show. Hey, if you're down on your luck, you need some help, whether it be food assistance, housing assistance, or mental health resources, we've got you covered. 804 SAFE, presented by Southern Change Behavioral Health Services and Trusted Law Group, is at kissrichmond.com. 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So get back on your feet with 804 SAFE. Right about now, going to the Kiss lines to get a winner. Good afternoon. What's your name? Where you calling from?
1: Hey, this is Kurt Bright. I'm calling from Chester.
0: Hey, Kurt and Chester, you are calling 10. Congratulations, baby boy.
1: All right. Thank you, sir.
0: Yes, sir. Yeah. You just got the pair of tickets to the 20th anniversary of Apple Chill happening September 26th at the Southern National Motorsports Park down in Carolina, featuring Big Lex, Diamond the Body from Baddies, Trina, Webby, 803 Fresh, EJ Jones, Top 5 Band, Northeast Groovers, a whole plethora of DJs. Yours truly, King Tut on the ones and twos also, man. Enjoy that.
1: All right, thank you. Appreciate it.
0: Hey, appreciate you listening to the show. Hold tight, I got to get that info. Tell everybody out there in Chester that Kiss winning phrase, man.
1: I say yes to Kiss.
0: Yes, sir. Hey, keep it right here. More great music is on the way with Brownstone, Ella May, Tams, Michael Jackson, and more. It's the King Tut Show.
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After 7, Bobby Brown. Some more classics on the way. And tickets to see Anthony Hamilton, Raheem Devon. Right now, LMA getting booed up on your number one station, Kiss FM. 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

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Richard's number one station for R&B. Home of that Ricky Smiley morning show. Ah, the sequel could be coming to Michael. And maybe talk about all the allegations. And I say allegations because he went to court and was found not guilty. So I'm not sure why they keep talking about the allegations. But it is what it is. And now we're hearing about Janet Jackson possibly getting married to Louis Farrakhan's son. Ah, if you haven't seen that story, go to kissrichmond.com. Check it all out. I got it posted on the King Tub page. Also, remember, you can join us and Richmond Economic Development for a networking mixer, which is going down on September 22nd, 6:30 p.m. to 9 p.m. We got good food, great connections, and local love at one of Richmond's homegrown favorites. We're talking about Love's Public Kitchen. This mixer is for everybody. Yours truly, King Tub on the ones and twos, doing my thing. So, look, come network, come connect. But make sure you come hungry because we're going to have a good time. Once again, September 22nd, 6:30 p.m. to 9 p.m. at Love's Public Kitchen. Make sure you get there and enjoy.

0: So, hey, keep it right here. I got a pair of tickets to see Raheem DeBond and Anthony Hamilton, and also great music in the form of Mary J. Blige, Jay-Z, Pharrell, and T.I. 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

0: 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Richmond's number one stage for R&B and home of that Ricky Smiley Morning Show. Good afternoon. What's your name? Where you calling from?
1: Thomas Reed, Henrico.
0: Thomas, you are caller 10. Congratulations, baby boy.
1: All right.
0: Yeah, man. You got a pair of tickets to see Anthony Hamilton and Raheem Devon performing live at the Altria Theater. It's going down October 23rd, so mark your calendar. You got something to do on that day.
1: Yes, sir. We thank you.
0: Hey, no. Thank you for listening to the King Tut Show this afternoon, man. Tell everybody out there that Kiss, Win, and Pray.
1: I said yes to Kiss.
0: Yes, sir. Hey, do remember too, man, September 22nd, that's next Tuesday, it is going down at Love's Public Kitchen. Yours truly, King Tut, the ones and twos, as Radio 1 Richmond and Richmond Economic Development has put together a networking mixer. It's going to be good food, great connections, local love. I'm telling you, you're going to enjoy yourself. It's for everybody. So come network, come connect, come hungry. Once again, Love's Public Kitchen, next Tuesday, 6:30 p.m. to 9 p.m., September 22nd at Love's Public Kitchen. I'll see y'all there. D.L. Hughlin Crew's up next at 3 p.m. Until the next time, people, stay safe, stay healthy. I love you. God bless you. Peace.
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0: name is DL.
1: What did you set this on, hell?
0: My name is DL.
1: You gotta make her say my name one time here.
0: My name is DL.
2: Ladies and gentlemen, put your hands together for DL Hughley.
1: Happy birthday to Prince Harry. Happy birthday to Tommy Lee Jones. Happy birthday to Dan Marino, the greatest quarterback to never do it. Would you say that, Skip?
3: Yeah, I would say so. I mean,
1: the greatest to never do it. Dan Marino
3: to never is, get a
1: is in the top 10 of any the top 10 of any quarterback list. The top 10 of any. Never got
4: definitely.
1: Happy birthday to Pete Carroll. He's in the Hall of Fame. He won at USC and he won at Seattle. So, except for that dumbass call he made when he tried to throw the ball to Russell Wilson and intercepted it. Happy birthday to Rodney Perry, who I was just on the plane with. A very, very funny dude. We flew in to Atlanta. I went to go see my granddaughters. And after seeing them, I know I'll never get off the road because it's never going to happen. Happy birthday to Jason Terry. Happy birthday to Oliver Stone. Happy birthday to Dennis Schroeder. Happy birthday to Jaron Jackson Jr. Happy birthday to Marco Polo. Marco
5: Polo. Polo.
1: There you go. Even y'all, even y'all get it. Happy birthday. That's a game you play in the pool, and I know they think most black people don't get in pool, but that's actually a game you play in the pool. Happy birthday to Nipsey Russell, not Nipsey Hussle. Nipsey Russell. These are all, of course, posthumous, of course. Happy birthday to Ettore Bugatti. Happy birthday to Jane Ernst Matzlinger, the Dutch Guyana born shoemaker who invented a machine that allowed for the production of up to 700 pairs of shoes per day, which now has been replaced
5: Love
1: by Mexicans.
5: It.
1: That's great.
5: Oh,
1: that's
5: wow.
1: What those are replaced by Mexicans now. Or Taiwanese kids. Thank you, Jane Ernst Messinger. But now we have sweatshops, so we don't even need that. We got a great show, of course, coming up for you. It is Jasmine going to tell us what's trending on the DL Hughley Show.

0: Jazz Man.
1: What, man?
0: Can you please tell these good people what is trending?
1: Oh, my goodness. T.I., Keith Sweat, Rick Ross, and of course, me, D.L. Hughley, King George, 803 Fresh. Ah, as if that isn't enough. Fat Daddy, Cupid, EU featuring Sugar Bear, and so many more artists that I cannot even run them down right now. It's the One Voyage Festival stage in Nassau, and that's just a taste of one incredible cruise. 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You can also call 214-495-1963 and book your cabin right now. In the meantime, let's get to what's trending. Jasmine Crockett, my namesake. Oh my, y'all mad at Jasmine Crockett. You know, she presented Chris Brown and Usher with a congressional record document recognizing their artistry. And when I tell you the social media world is up in a frenzy, they are.
2: Yeah.
1: Can you guess why? You already know. The backlash is over Chris Brown because of his past history of domestic violence.
2: Now, that to me is dumb because, you know, first of all, didn't Trump get convicted of a sexual assault?
1: Did.
2: Okay, so let's, and that happened how many years ago? 20 years?
1: Long time ago. Everybody has
2: 20
1: moved
2: years
1: on,
2: ago,
1: except for some people.
2: He was basically a kid. Can we?
1: And my thing is, Rihanna forgave him. They've made up. They are now, I'm not going to say they cool, but, you know, they are friendly.
3: Past it, yeah.
1: Yeah, they are past it. And my thing is, he did his penance.
2: Yeah.
1: Hasn't really had any issues
2: that
1: I
2: trouble.
1: Know of.
2: No.
1: Right, he's moved on. Why are y'all still beating this man? Well, no pun intended. Why are y'all still holding this against him? And now you mad at Jasmine because she recognized his artistry.
2: Which cannot be denied. Now, I love Jasmine. I love Jasmine. And let's put all transparency. I do think she may have missed an opportunity just to tell him, hey, y'all make sure y'all registered to vote. It's coming up. And just kind of drop that and keep it moving. But that's all.
1: I agree with you.
2: That's my girl, though. That's my girl.
1: Yeah. But I don't see anything wrong with, at least recognizing both of them, by the way, because both of them were recognized for their artistry. Chris Brown did get a little bit bigger plaque, but we ain't going to talk about that. But the point is, the parties involved have moved on. I think we should, too. Yeah. I think you can't hold something against somebody that they did 20 years ago, right?
2: Ooh.
1: But
2: I read something about Steven Tyler, the rock guy.
1: Hello.
2: Whoa.
1: It's so many other situations.
2: Whoa.
1: I'm just saying.
2: Like, they let him make it.
1: They let him. Oh. I'm just saying. Anyway, while we're
2: y'all have to Google that one. I ain't even say it out there.
1: And while you're Googling that, Google Macklemore. You see what's going on with him, right?
2: What's up?
1: Oh, my goodness. He was dropped from the tour he's been doing with Ed Sheeran. And, because he basically yelled out Free Palestine on from the stage. Hmm. And apparently, now he had a conversation with Ed Sheeran. They've been friends for, he said, over a decade. And, he said, well, I wanted to talk to him about it. He was like, we disagree on a lot of things, but I still respect the guy. But it turns out it was the New England Patriots owner, Robert Kraft, who leaned on Ed Sheeran and said, we gonna stage a boycott if you allow this guy to step foot on the stage.
2: Okay.
1: Wow.
2: Hey.
3: Wow. Speaking of Get a Life, come on, man.
1: Yeah, Get a Life is right. So, the internet is a little divided over that. But, Macklemore dropped, and I think there was a similar situation with Pink. It's so interesting how so many people talk about they love the fact that it's democracy and you have freedom and, to say how you think and what's on your brain. But depending on what you say determines how much freedom you actually have.
2: Yeah.
1: And that's what's trending.
0: Coming up, we will give you a little note from the GED section. That's up in 15 minutes. It's the D.L. Hughley Show.
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if we as a nation are going to rationalize or use mental illness or psychosis as a rationalization or an excuse for murder and crime and harm, we have to be a bit more consistent. I think that it can't just look like certain people and not like others. It can't be just dependent on our vantage point of that particular individual and the validity we assign to it. I've heard a lot the last few days about postpartum psychosis, but I will say to this, it isn't just gender specific. There are people, men, I would imagine that any number of men have gone to war and seen horrible things, but they wouldn't be, that allowance wouldn't be made for them. They might have had mental breaks, but that allowance wouldn't be made for them. And psychosis and mental illness should not be excused just one way. If it is going to be an excuse, it should be two things. It should be consistent, and it shouldn't matter what the person looks like or whether we can relate to them or not. Because I know that I saw a young man who had a psychotic breakdown on a train in New York, was choked to death by an ex-Marine, and a jury thought that that was reasonable. Murdering a man with a psychotic break was reasonable. There have been men who have gone away to war and seen horrible things and done crimes. It didn't suffice as an excuse. They were still punished for them. So it can't be dependent on what gender they are and whether we can relate to them or not. And as a nation, if this is going to be a tantamount to murder, allowing murder, then why do we not take it seriously? In America, it's easier to get guns than help. It's easier to say, I want to apply for a gun, I want to carry a gun, than to get somebody to help you mentally. To people who are most likely to be shot by the police, unarmed people shot by the police, most likely, the demographic most likely shot are people who are in emotional or mental distress. So we cannot both rationalize it as a justification for murder and look the other way when somebody we think isn't worthy of it does it. Rob Reiner's son, they're not going to seek the death penalty, I would imagine, because of some homage to mental illness. It used to be a time when I was growing up and the Bible said, honor thy mother and father that the days may be long. Now we're saying, okay, you can stab them to death. So these things would ring truer to me if it weren't so specific to a specific gender or a specific race. If we were looking at things in a fair, judicious way, that would be okay. And even that wouldn't be okay, because as a nation, we don't take it seriously. How do we cut funding for mental illness and use it as a justification? How do we not get people help and use it as justification? So you can't both say this is a problem that is worth it, that is so bad these people, we make allowance for them committing these heinous crimes, but not so problematic that we make allowances in terms of finances and dealing with it as a culture. We have decided to spend money on any number of things. We go to war. We spend money on all kind of frivolous things. But if it is that we're going to use the rationale of mental breaks and psychosis and mental illness for justification for these heinous crimes, we have an obligation as a nation to do something about it. If a person is telling you they're having problems, there should be a place they can go. And all of these places, these budget cuts, don't lead them there. If we as a nation are going to rationalize murder, rationalize heinous crimes because someone is having a psychotic breakdown, we have an obligation, as I said earlier, to do something about it. It's not just okay to say that they hear voices. If they're saying they hear voices, a nation has a responsibility to say you can have some help too. That's a little note from the GED session. You got a jazz report coming up in 15 minutes. It's the D.L. Hughley Show.

0: DL Hughley Show. The Supreme Court rejected Donald Trump's bid to restrict mail ballots for the midterm elections, capping a flurry of last-minute legal action with voting already underway. The decision allows the states to continue sending out mail-out ballots under the same processes they've used for years and have accounted for nearly a third of votes cast.
1: The Mad King.
0: And he mad about it, too. Yeah. He big mad.
2: Of course he mad. Is.
0: Big mad.
3: That you might have to have a fair fight. Wow, that's crazy.
0: Oh, man. Nobody like they just
3: and
0: that,
3: and,
0: like
3: and that you're out of favor with your billionaire friends, so they're not inclined to help cheat
0: and
3: for you now.
0: And there's that.
2: Yeah, I can't cheat.
0: And there's that. Well, in a groundbreaking new study, scientists found that 3 minutes of intense exercise may have more beneficial impacts on our physiology and health than 90 minutes of moderate exertion. People who completed 3 minutes worth of all-out exercise in about 30-second bursts over the course of 23 minutes had more molecules associated with health improvements than people who rode their bikes really fastly for about an hour and a half.
2: Told y'all. Mm-hmm.
0: Yeah. 3 minutes. So that's,
3: one is being lazy, Junius. That's not the way you were doing. Oh. That's one is another thing.
2: Sorry, no,
3: that's not
2: the
3: same thing.
2: My exercise and my sex is the same.
0: Oh, sugar.
3: They don't call me 3 minutes of fury for nothing. Come here. Wow. Come here, my little Peloton. Come here for a minute.
2: Wow. Come on, get this first.
3: This is so interesting. When I saw this, I was like, wow. But thank you for that jazz report, by the way. A wife asked her husband to use the money he saved for their 12-year-old son on her other kids from a previous relationship cancer treatment. Woo.
0: Wait, what?
3: And the dad refuses, saying that he has a duty to his son and not her other children. Is he wrong for not giving his son's money to his sixth stepchild? That is a great question. I think that's a conundrum.
2: Capital K.
3: So a wife asked her husband to use the money he saved for their 12-year-old son on her other kid from a previous marriage's cancer treatments. And the dad's like, nah, he has a duty to his son and not her other children. Is he wrong for not giving his son money to stick six? We're going to leave it after you, 877-242-2426.
0: Also, hit us up on Twitter at D.O. 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
3: 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It is The D.O. Hughley Show.
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And

0: All right, it's the D.L. Hughley Show, your 2026 edition. This is an interesting question. One of the best ones you've ever come up with, Skit, in my estimation. So a wife asked her husband to use his money saved for their 12-year-old son on her other kids from a previous marriage cancer treatment. And the dad's like, nah, I got a duty to my son and not her other children. Is he wrong for not giving his son's money to a sick stepchild? Skip, what are they saying out there in the social media realm?
1: Jamal in Willingboro.
0: Oh, I know how this going to go. You can tell what name Jamal. You know how this going to go.
1: Jamal in Willingboro, New Jersey says, that ain't my baby. That's kind of cold. That is kind of cold. That's cold as ice right there.
0: You know what? I think it says more about a nation where a situation that exists than it does about either of these individuals.
2: Yeah.
0: The fact that that this is really a thing. That somebody has to decide whether one kid's either one of these one kid has a future and the other kid has a life. That's wow.
2: Yeah. Oof.
0: And the fact that it is that as a nation we accept that these premises have to exist. They do not.
3: Yeah.
0: But I can see both sides. I can see both sides. I can.
2: Hmm. We want to be on one, though.
3: I know that's right.
0: Yeah,
3: that's hard.
1: Because that's going to be a hard one. You know, those kind of treatment. That's a lot of money. Could be an entire college fund. Like, that could be.
0: So, do you give up his future for his? That is a conundrum for your ass. But it all depends on how I feel about you. You've been talking stuff to me. Watch your mouth.
1: If you ever hit me with that, you ain't my dad.
0: You ain't my real dad. Oh, Danny. Watch your mouth. Watch your mouth. I don't know that I have, but I do. I think that it is a shame that we live in a country where this is a reality.
3: Yeah.
0: And it does not, it wouldn't happen anywhere else in the world.
3: Yeah.
0: Any industrialized nation in the world would not have this as a construct.
2: That's right.
0: Because it's two things. They wouldn't have to pay for cancer and they wouldn't have to pay for school.
2: Touche.
0: How is it in the richest nation in the world that this is a real question? All right, we're going to ask, what do you think? A wife asked her husband to use the money he saved for their 12-year-old son on the other kids from a previous marriage, which cancer treatment. The dad refuses, stating he has a duty to his son and not her other children. Is he wrong for not giving his son's money to a sick stepchild? That is the question we're posing to you. Woo! 877-242-2426. 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

0: It is the D.L. Hughley Show, your 2026 edition. Remember, if you're in Charlotte, North Carolina, we and the Don Lemon and I at Ovens Auditorium this Friday. This is going to be this Saturday, so come check us out. Take a notion. If you take a notion, DL and DL. The question that we're asking a wife as her husband to use the money he saved for their 12-year-old son on the other kids from a previous marriage cancer treatment. This sounds like Brian McKnight. The dad refuses, stating that his duty was his son and not her other children. Is he wrong for not giving his son's money to a six stepchild? We know how it works out. Even if somebody goes to college, right?
1: Yeah. Mm-hmm.
0: They get, but if they don't, we know how it works out too.
2: Mm. Yeah.
0: We also know how it works out if somebody isn't given the treatment that they need.
2: Man.
0: But what I'm asking her is, did she ask the other father too?
1: I don't know.
0: But as the mother, you just want
1: your child to live. How about that?
0: You just want your child to live. That's it. That's it. I can imagine she's saying she'll cross that other bridge when she comes to it.
1: Yeah.
0: But he ain't saying that.
1: Wow. I mean,
2: her ex-husband is a deadbeat.
1: Oh, there you go.
2: I'm reading the story right now. Her ex-husband is a deadbeat, so I guess that request has been expired.
0: I think in the animal world, a lion kills a lion. Dude, I might make it.
1: Thank God we're not animals.
0: If we were, we'd act better.
1: Yeah, probably. Yeah, you're probably right. For sure. Yeah, for sure.
0: I could see both sides of this thing. Because this dude is saving for his child's future.
1: Yeah.
0: And she wants to make sure the other child has one.
1: There's another way to look at it, too, though, right? And that is that the son that's sick is still here. And if the son, if his son, who's 12, you still have some time to save more money. So he still has an opportunity, yeah? Whereas this sick kid could die tomorrow or he could die the next week. You know what I mean? I think if the kid was older, if he wasn't 12, then I'd be like, okay, I could see. Maybe
0: in the end, that man can say he's not my responsibility.
1: No, I am not saying that this man has an obligation to do anything. That I'm not saying that at all. What I'm saying is that I hope any man that you marry, he understands that he is marrying your children as well. So even if he takes some of the money to help extend the life of this other kid, I think that would be the humane thing to do. Now, he's not obligated to do nothing.
2: Oh, and what happens if he does it and then the treatment don't take?
1: Well, I mean,
0: I'd be mad
1: try.
0: As hell.
1: Yeah, you know what? At least he tried.
0: Hey, son, you just got graduated. The good news is you're going to college. This is junior college.
1: Terrible.
2: Better work on your vertical, son.
0: Yeah. I'm telling you. And it depends on what kind, too.
2: Yeah.
0: It depends on what kind.
2: What kind of
0: and
2: what?
0: You know, and for children, literally, the City Hope is free for the first year, right?
2: I don't know.
1: St. Jude's is free for the period. First year. Yeah. No, it's free period. They take care of you from beginning to end.
0: We better hurry up, get down to St. Jude's.
2: Yeah, I'm sure there's a wait list, but I don't know.
1: Oh, it is.
2: I don't know.
0: I'm sure, but it's a wait list to get this money from the too. Now, come on to that, but that's.
2: Yeah, they didn't say what type of cancer. It says a rare type of cancer, though, so, you know.
3: Yeah, not good.
1: Yeah, that means the outcome ain't going to be good.
0: It ain't good, but St. Jude and St. Who going to come through first, St. Jude or St. DeAndre? I don't know which one's going to happen. All right, we're going to get to your calls in a bit. Right now, here's Usher on the D.L. Hughley Show.

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So the question we're asking our wife, ask a husband to give, to sacrifice his son's college fund for her son who's not his cancer treatment. And he says, no, he has to concentrate on his own son. Was he wrong for that? 877-242-2426. Get to your calls in a bit right now. Here's Beyonce. It's the DL Hughley Show.

0: It is the D.L. Hughley Show, and that was Beyonce, Morning Dew. So, Junius, you heard the scenario, man. Wife asked her husband to give the money he was saving for his son, obviously college, to give that to her for her son's and not his cancer treatment. And he says his obligation is to take care of his son. What do you think?
1: Well, you know me. I can't do nothing but channel my inner King Solomon, man.
0: Yeah.
1: That life is worth way more than whatever little money that was set aside. I mean, yeah. I would have to do.
0: She should
1: have
0: married you. Let me get Rachel's chance. run her Junior's number.
1: Well, I don't know what the deadbeat dad, what that situation is like. But
2: I don't know. He's going to cut the baby in half. That's what the deadbeat dad is.
1: Dead money.
0: Well, he already cut him off, so it ain't just the same thing.
1: Case closed. But no. Yeah, I'd have to help. I couldn't do it. I couldn't.
0: If I could do it, I would.
1: Yes.
0: If I could do it, I would. If I couldn't do it, I couldn't.
1: Yeah.
0: Because if I could do it, I think it's inhumane not to.
1: Yeah.
0: Unless I didn't like the little, you know.
3: Wow.
1: Oh, he helped the little fella out.
0: It's impossible. Let me tell you something.
1: Full recovery and then becomes an athlete or.
0: And then, or cuss you out. I don't know. Yeah, I don't know.
1: Hey, at least.
3: But at least you know you did the right thing.
1: Exactly.
3: Right?
1: Kept your little.
0: Well, there is no wrong thing.
3: I think there is.
0: You think? I don't think there's a wrong thing.
3: I think when it comes to money and life, I don't think that they are equal.
1: Life,
3: I don't think that those are equal. And to say that they are, I think is a little weird.
0: It's
3: right?
0: It's quintessentially American. Is what it is.
3: It is, we already know where we stand on that. I'm speaking about especially in our.
0: I think
3: you can for you
0: what,
3: always.
0: What is
3: say,
0: she doing
3: no
0: for?
3: No greater than that.
0: I say that.
3: You do that all the time.
0: I say that all the time.
3: Put it in practice.
0: It isn't time.
3: Here's your opportunity.
0: It isn't time to put it in practice. I don't know none of these. I'm just telling you. I don't. But I'm telling you this. I can see validity in each point. You had a baby with this man. Y'all were responsible for it. Now you're asking me to leverage my child's future on something I had nothing to do with.
3: Yeah, but first
0: that is a hard ask.
3: It is for sure. However, in a situation like that with your current, right? You know, typically you don't like to keep bringing up the past and your past decisions and actions. We're talking about in the present, and right in the present, we are together. We have a child. You have a child, or we, now that we have joined together, we're all under one roof, and one of our children is dying. And you're telling me you're going to choose the other kid's education over the child that's dying?
0: Yes.
3: Jesus help
0: me. No, I'm not saying that I would, but I can see how he could.
3: You like, he gonna have to go in glory.
0: Listen, let me tell you something. What are you gonna do about it, lady? Are you gonna get another job? Are you gonna do something? Like,
1: yes, something. Wow.
0: You gonna? Because hey, look, this sounds. We should call Brian McKnight and ask what he would do. He don't give a
3: wow.
0: All right, we got Maxwell, Anthony Hamlin. More of your calls are coming up in about 10 minutes. It's the D.L. Hughley Show.
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And we're back.

0: That was One Voice Stars, Who's Gonna Save Us? So a wife asked a husband to give her their son's college money to save her son, who has been stricken with cancer, who is not his. And the father was like, that's not my son. I have a responsibility for my son. Do you agree? We're going right to the phones.
1: I don't think that he's wrong by any means. It's unfortunate that the child is sick. However, where is that child father? If that child father is out the picture, then you have the responsibility as the mother and not expect someone else to do it for you. I'm really sorry that the child is sick. However, she has to find another way. I don't think that the other child's father should be responsible. No, my answer is no.
2: Number one, where is the original father? And number two, is there any insurance for the child? Number three, if there's no insurance, I might be willing to take out a loan or something to take care of that. But however, I'm not going to take my child's money and give it to him. Yeah, that's my bottom line.
3: I think that he's wrong for not helping the child. That's a child, you know, even though it's not his child. But if he replaced the money to help that child for the cancer problems that he has, God will replace him with more. Yes, he will. You know, he will bless him and abundantly for helping that child if the child has a cancer.
0: You know, it's like those scenarios, right? Like, we see these scenarios all the time, and we've done a few of them. When a father will take his child to Disneyland and not the others, or he'll bring food and not the others. Or he'll bring money for his clothes and she'll split it up among all of them because they don't want the other kids. You know what I mean?
4: Yeah.
0: So, but this is slightly different because...
5: It's life.
0: It is a life in here.
5: It's not Disney World.
0: It is a life in here. It's
4: not a Happy Meal from McDonald's.
5: Right,
4: you know,
5: right, right.
4: It's not that.
6: But see, no. DL's analogy about the animal kingdom. In the animal kingdom, like if a new head of the family come in, they kill the old
5: kids. Yeah, of course. Thank God we're not animals though, right?
6: No, I'm just saying what he said. That's what animals
0: I'm saying animals also don't do
6: come
0: crazy
6: in
0: stuff.
6: And kill the old, no, old cubs.
0: Yeah, animals don't do the crime. They're actually more humane than us. They don't just kill us. They don't. You ain't no animals robbing. Ain't no animals committing bank fraud. Ain't no animals raping people. Ain't no animals starting wars for no reason at all. On the end, the animals. If no dogs go to heaven, no old foul dudes should be able to either, man. So
6: no doubt.
0: But I feel bad for this scenario, but I do know I would personally feel so, I would be rot with guilt, and either I would hustle and try to do the best I could and make it happen, or I would like, baby, let me know how this work out for you here, because me and my son got an ASAP test to study for.
5: You know what? Get out.
6: All that coughing and crying. Yeah, you know what I mean?
0: Yeah. Can you turn these machines down?
5: All that beeping.
4: Baby, this all we got. You know you knock knee. This baby can't run fast.
0: Now.
4: Come on now.
0: Come on now.
4: God, dog.
0: That's horrible. I would do it, but you better not ever say nothing slick to me again.
6: Ever.
0: This ain't your son, and don't say, no.
4: And
0: if it was a lot of that going on before, would that be rough?
6: Yeah. Excuse me?
4: You ain't the boss of me. You ain't my daddy.
0: Yeah. Give me that. Well, if I was, you'd have a shot, wouldn't you, little hun, wouldn't you? You got some nerve to have no Blue Cross. I know you talking a lot.
6: You're funny.
0: You real slick for no copay. That's all I'm telling you.
6: Now you back on this side.
4: Uh-huh.
0: Yeah, I can't stand him.
4: Who on Obamacare now?
5: Right.
0: And
5: exactly.
0: Man. But my overall more salient point, it says a lot about this country that this is a real scenario. All right, we're going to get to your calls in a bit. Right now, here's Money Long. It's the D.L. Hughley Show.

0: That was Money Long Made For Me, the scenario where asking a wife as her husband for their son's college fund to help her son who's been struggling with cancer, who's not his son from a different relationship. And he says, nah, I gotta look out for my son. If you think it was wrong, we're going to the phones.
1: My first thought was, what the hell? First of all, he is a stepdad. He's not a baby daddy. He's a husband. He's a stepfather. And I understand college is important, or having, you know, the money for the college is important. But it's not necessarily like you could become something great without college. We're talking about a life here. The child has cancer. He or she could die. You know, so like, what are we even talking about? So I don't understand. I don't understand why he would refuse. Like, that's crazy to me.
2: First thing you want to do is ask how the siblings' relationship is. A lot of the time, parents go at each other's necks and throats without considering the relationship of the siblings, because if that money can help save your child's sibling's life, and your siblings have a strong bond, they wouldn't care about that money in the future. They would just care about their sibling being there. You gotta start taking into account the relationship with the siblings first. I'm pretty sure, because I have kids by two different women, and they love each other. And before I would do anything, in spite of their mothers, I would just take into account them first. So I feel that if they're gonna save the child's life, and your child has a strong relationship with his or her sibling, then why not?
3: I think he should pay and stuff. That's a child. The child did not ask to be brought here. I don't care who it is and stuff. If I had money, I'd pay for it. Nobody asked to be suffer with cancer, you know? And it's not going to hurt him to go out of his pocket and pay. And he will be blessed by God. You know, too many people are selfish. They got money and think they're above everything. You don't do that. That's a child. He wants help. If I had the money, I would pay for it, but I don't have no money. I don't like seeing children suffer and stuff because of people being selfish and ignorant.
4: I think he should use some of that money, but I completely understand what the man is saying. This is my child. Where is the other child's father at?
5: I think that the husband is wrong and that all the kids should be treated the same. And yes, he should give up that money. And if it was his kid that needed the money, he would feel the same way his wife does.
0: All right, we got the streaming movie review with Alebo, the Stringing Hacker Warrior. That's coming up in about 10 minutes on the D.L. Hughley Show.
6: I want my brother and sister to go, and you took them with you, and you let them have lunch, but you didn't buy them.
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8: 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Just don't take them, because it's not night. Because they're children.
6: Or what if he goes to take them to Disneyland, and he lets them stay in the parking lot with them?
7: 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Wait in the car. We'll be back in 6 hours.
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0: Yeah, boy. 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
4: Y'all want to talk about Ladero? 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
1: 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They got it all for you right there. 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
0: It's the D.L. 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And we're back.
2: Now it's time to listen to Alibo, the streaming hack warrior.
3: Hamne salam ni anani. Olamne say. Hamne, hamne, ham. Uh-oh. DL, my home brother.
2: What's that, Alibo?
3: September is here. And that means everything is going from shorts and fruit to sweaters and pumpkin spice in everything. Uh-oh.
2: Yeah.
3: The swimming pool is now an expensive bird bath where the squirrels and the raccoons come to poop and play. And flip-flops and sandals file for unemployment. I'm serious. You know, dear my home brother, Labor Day for the white people is family, friends, and nice music. For black people, it's a family reunion that accidentally becomes a block party, that accidentally becomes a concert, that accidentally becomes a court case. Uh-oh. It's the one day the smoke from the grill is considered a love language. It's three folding tables for food, one card table, and an argument about who got the Bobby and Q sauce on the cards, and who still owes the money from last year. I'm serious. Today's movie has nothing to do with the Labor Day. But just like a Labor Day cookout, it smacks. I'm serious. The movie is By Any Means, starring Yaha the Abdul Mateen II and Mark D. Wahlberg. Now, this movie takes place in the 1960s Mississippi. And the Ku Klux and the Klan is there. And they are doing the Ku Klux and the Klan things, like killing civil rights workers. Uh-oh.
2: Oh.
3: This movie is what happens when Hollywood watches the Mississippi Burning and Lethal Weapon, then accidentally leaves Goodfellas and Bad Boys in the same DVD player. Uh-oh. Yaha is the black FBI agent trying to save the 1960s Mississippi. Mark D. Wahlberg is a Columbo hitman who treats the civil rights movement like a side hustle between cannolis and a body in a trunk. Uh-oh. One guy wants justice, the other guy wants to pistol whip a sheriff, steal his pie, and call it police work. There's a lot of violence in this movie, a lot of action, a lot of blood, and Yaha is good. He's like a mumbling Sidney Poitier, and it is Mark D. Wahlberg's best acting since he went on TV and said he would never do action films again, just Christian-based movies. He should have been nominated for that performance. I give it 3 handbags because it is the greatest odd couple road trip since a donut in a cop became co stars. I'm serious. I will also give you something that will help you for the weekend to keep your blood sugars low.
2: What?
3: A Libo Zimpic. It helps you eat less and makes calories tap out in the first hour. A Libo Zimpic. Not a diet, a diplomatic incident between you and food. I'm serious. This is a Libo, your hacking warrior, with the Stream Hacking Movie Review. Hamne salam ni anani. Stay safe and healthy. Hamne, hamne, ham. Uh-oh.
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0: 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That's a lot of everybody. It's more people not on the boat than not on the boat.
1: Yeah. Uh-huh. It's the place to be.
0: It is the place
2: Absolutely.
0: To be.
1: We ain't leaving no talent nowhere.
0: Nah, hell no.
1: We all on the cruise.
0: Have you ever had a hit? Come on, get on board.
1: You busy for a few days? Come on.
2: Mm-hmm. You ain't doing nothing.
0: Come on, the old band members from Shalimar. Y'all ain't doing a damn thing.
1: Amazing. Pips, it's been on a lot of cruise.
0: Yeah.
3: Come on, man.
0: Hey, Rufus, come here for a minute. Well, come here, Love Unlimited Orchestra. What y'all doing over there?
3: Where them pips at?
0: Is that the other members of the Barcades? Come here.
4: Excuse me, Blue Notes. Could you?
3: I know Book T ain't available, but come on, MG. You get on this cruise.
0: We got Con, we got Funk. What's Sean doing right there?
3: We got room for Sean. Come on, man.
0: Come on now. Everybody, all aboard. It's going to be more musicians in the audience than.
4: Damn, the jam session long.
0: Man, let me tell you something. Graham Central Station. Come on, man.
2: Graham Central Station. Stop it.
3: Now we ain't got Morris Day, but we got room for the time. Come on, come on this boat.
4: Now, Al Hudson couldn't make it, but come on, one way.
0: What's Oates doing?
3: Yeah, all busy. We got Ann Oates.
0: Man, let me tell you something. Everybody doing it. Everybody doing it. Public announcement. Y'all, you know y'all ain't going to have music for a while.
1: Yeah, and the gang, y'all come on to it.
3: Forget cool. Cool ain't available. We'll take and the gang.
0: We take the average white. Bring the band too.
2: Everybody.
3: Pick up their pieces and jump on this boat.
4: Goody couldn't make it, but we got the mob.
0: Yeah, man, come on now. We're going to have something happen here. Something going to happen here. Ruff, you ain't bringing the rider. Just come. Y'all come.
1: Yeah, come on, Peaches.
2: Nah, we need Herb. We need Herb.
0: Renee, we give a damn about Angela. You just get on.
1: She already on with Angela.
0: All right, coming up, we got people that really get upset with me, so we're going to give them an opportunity to vent with our segment called...
5: F-U-D-L Hughley.
0: Plus, we're going to honor someone's benevolence as the human being of the week on the D.L. Hughley Show. Right now, here's Lauryn Hill. It's the D.L. Hughley Show. Yeah.

0: That was Lauryn Hill, X Factor. Now, some people are so mad at me, they have no problem letting me know on a segment called
1: F. Hughley.
0: I'm getting F'd right after A. Marie. It's the D.L. Hughley.

0: Sometimes people really get upset with the things I say, so we're giving them an opportunity to vent with our segment called FUDO Hughley. But please welcome our FUDO Hughley correspondent, little Niecy James.
1: Hello, this is Niecy James, your FUDO Hughley correspondent. Our first FUDO Hughley comment is from Instagram. Daddy Dearest says, DL, I heard your son say there was a time in his life when he believed you didn't love him. How could you let that happen? Well, you were attacking the president, teasing Terry Crews, and making fun of the problems within the Catholic Church, you think you would have taken time out to give your son a hug and a kiss and tell him you love him. You definitely take care of your family financially, but emotionally, you're a deadbeat dad. F*** you, D. Hughley. Our next FBD Hughley comment comes from the D. Hughley Show website. Struggle 2019 says, DL, we get it. You are rich. I mean, how could we not know? All you and your Elias friends ever talk about is $4,000 cigars, Malibu mansions, Bentleys, first-class flights, and platinum cufflinks. Do you ever stop and think about us people who listen to your show while driving our 9-year-old used cars to our second minimum wage jobs in order to struggle keeping the lights on at our 3-bedroom rental house in the hood that has 6 people living in it? I don't think so. You disconnected bougie Negro. F*** you, D. Hughley. Today's last FUD Hughley comment is from Facebook. HughleyFan64 says, DL, I was your biggest fan. I've seen every one of your Comic View episodes, all your comedy specials, TV shows, movies, and even your podcasts. I listen to your radio show every day, but that's where the problem lies. When I listen to you on the radio, then watch you on TV, I hear you tell the same joke. Come on, DL, you mean you can't find different jokes for the radio and TV? You have to cheat us fans by recycling jokes? I thought you were a king of comedy. I bet Steven Cedric, the other kings, would give us original jokes. No wonder you didn't get the Family Feud job. F*** you, D. Hughley. Well, that's it for this week. This has been Niecy James, your FUD Hughley correspondent. And until next week, bye.
0: We're going to recognize the good in someone as a human being of the week. That's up in 20 minutes. It's the D.L. Hughley Show.
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1: Should women be submissive to their men?
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0: It's the DL Hughley Show. 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

0: scurvy.
1: Everything coming back. I got dandruff and I'm bald. What the hell, huh?
0: I gotta put that with my prescription sock.

0: That is going to wrap up this hour's Hugo Leal Soul Mix. It's now time for the human being of the week, Jasmine. Somebody is human as opposed to these people at this show. But who's out there human?
1: Well, I don't know yet. Hold on.
0: Oh. Yeah. Because it's shocking that we would have the same segment.
1: I was trying to figure
0: years.
1: Out who else was going to be on the boat. Sorry.
0: Yeah,
1: that's all I was doing, was trying to figure out who else was going to be on the boat. Sorry about that. It's actually Steve Madden. Shout out to Steve Madden. A lot of people don't know, but he has always given a lot of money to the black community, more specifically to HBCUs. And a lot of people don't know that because, you know, a lot of these big time fashion houses and designers have a thing against black culture. They like to appropriate it, but they don't want us wearing their fashion. Steve Madden is the exception. He's actually given a lot of money to Howard University, to Clark Atlanta University, and a lot of other HBCU students. And he actually works with them directly through programs, you know, to kind of connect with his company and give them opportunities to learn more about fashion and retail and all of those things. So shout out to Steve Madden for doing what a lot of other fashion companies are not.
0: Didn't he go to jail?
1: Steve Madden?
0: Didn't he?
1: I don't think so.
2: Oh, no. Google that. I didn't think that.
1: Yeah, I don't think Steve Madden went to jail.
0: Okay.
1: Yeah, you Google that real quick.
0: Somebody, one of those fashion.
1: I don't know if it was Steve Madden.
2: No, that was that was with the University of Southern California, Massimo Moschino.
1: No. He's right. 31 months in federal prison.
0: Yeah.
1: Fraud and money laundering back in 2002. But we ain't talking about what he did. We talking about what he did now.
0: And he kept all that money. So he was saying that some of that money he donated was on people's books. And so
1: don't
0: what he did
1: that.
0: Is
1: don't
0: got the beef, but kept the brain. He kept the brain, I'm telling you.
1: I know, but what I'm saying, what he's doing now is he's giving money and opportunities and scholarships to HBCU.
0: He's helping his celly out. He's helping his celly out.
1: You know what, DL?
0: I'm just telling you. Mm-mm. When I tried to tell you when he got a beard, you was
1: yeah, but that was back in 2020.
0: Okay, you're right. Steve Madden. You're a human being of the week.
1: No, I'm sorry. It was 2002.
2: I gotta say 2020.
1: Yeah.
2: Okay,
1: it was 20 years ago.
0: We're gonna. You're a human being of the week, and you know he took the bid and kept the $30 million, didn't give it back. So,
1: well, he's sharing it now. So there
0: he
1: you go.
0: Is now. He is now. So Steve Madden, you're a human being of the week, and boy, man, you are inspiration for the people in the feds. I'm telling you, man.
1: Wow.
0: And we give you the claps. There it is, right there, Steve Madden. There it is. Sybil Wilkes is coming up next on the D.L. 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
6: This is the Daily Play with Joy Taylor. Kansas City dominated Denver on Monday Night Football. Patrick Mahomes threw for 2 touchdowns and rumbled for a 15-yard touchdown in his return from injury on December 14th. New addition, Kenneth Walker went off for nearly 200 total yards and 2 touchdowns. Travis Kelce led Kansas City in receiving with 3 catches for 71 yards. But the real story was the defense. Spags was in his bag and Bo Nix wasn't able to get much going for Sean Payton's offense. 2 for 12 on third down is not going to cut it, especially with new weapon Jaylen Waddle on the field. I still like the Broncos to be in the playoff hunt, but I'm not sure they're going to be able to best the Chiefs for the division like they did last year. I was really impressed by the new look, old head led Chiefs. 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
15: Accident 64 eastbound before Eltham Road, the right lane blocked. Traffic is stop and go from New Kent, Providence Forge. 64 westbound between Mechanicsville Turnpike and I-95 interchange, slow along the Chaco Valley Bridge. 195 northbound busy between Broad Street and the Bryan Park interchange due to merging delays. 195 southbound stop and go between the Bryan Park interchange and Carey Street. 295 northbound slow between Knuckles Road and 64 in the West End. 95 northbound delays between Maury Street and the Bryan Park Interchange. 95 southbound slow between the Bryan Park Interchange and Belvedere Street. 95 southbound again slow between Downtown Expressway and Chippenham Parkway. Carey Street Road westbound busy between Hillcrest Avenue and 3 Chopped Road. Downtown Expressway westbound busy between 7th Street and Route 146. Accident Powhite Parkway southbound approaching Forest Hill Avenue. Traffic stop and go from Carey Street. An accident heavy delays South Belvedere Street at West Carey Street. 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
13: The Supreme Court rejected an emergency appeal from the Trump administration seeking to restrict mail-in voting, leaving in place a lower court ruling that blocks the U.S. Postal Service from enforcing new voting rules before the midterm elections. California Governor Gavin Newsom announced he will not run for president in 2028 if former Vice President Kamala Harris decides to enter the race, citing political reality and offering the former vice president an early advantage in a potential Democratic primary. And Grammy-winning rapper Macklemore was dropped from Ed Sheeran's national concert tour following political statements made on stage. During a recent performance at MetLife Stadium in New Jersey, Macklemore shouted Free Palestine, prompting the Israeli-American Council and several venue operators to demand his removal. Concert promoters confirmed upcoming U.S. venues refused to host shows if the rapper remained on the tour lineup. I'm Sybil Wilkes. Be informed, be empowered.
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1: What did you set this on, hell? 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
0: My name is DL.
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1: It is the DL Hughley Show, your 2026 edition. In case you are going to be in Charlotte, the Queen City, North Carolina, I'm going to be at the Evans Auditorium this Saturday. So come check me and Don out. DL and DL, anything goes to her. We were talking about all the things that are going on with off air. Macklemore is in trouble, I guess.
3: Well, he's not in trouble. They just kicked him off the tour.
1: Yeah.
3: Thanks, Ed Sheeran.
1: Yeah, Aaron Sheeran kicked it off the tour. Did you see where a comedian said he supports Israel and the whole club walked out? You saw that?
3: I did not.
1: Yeah. And I think people aren't, it isn't that they don't support Israel, it's just that 750,000 people have died.
4: Correct.
5: Right.
1: I mean,
4: you can't look away. You just cannot look
1: away. I just don't get. And Robert Kraft, he is the one allegedly that got Macklemore kicked off the tour.
3: Mm-hmm. Well, what he did was he pressured Ed Sheeran and said, we will boycott you here and other arenas if he continues to be on tour. And so, you know, they talked it out, Ed Sheeran and Macklemore, because they've been friends for, you know, almost 15 years. And he was like, listen, we have to disagree here. I'm going to love you, but I'm going to disagree with you on this one. I got to be able to speak my mind, and I say free Palestine.
4: Yep.
3: Period.
1: Yep. And Robert Kraft, he's not one to talk. Wasn't he involved in that sex trafficking ring?
3: Yes.
1: Yeah. So I'll be damned if I'm gonna take my moral cues from a dude who's named after cheese and has sex with enslaved women. I think that's just not my thing.
3: Yeah.
5: Rub and tug on her.
1: Yeah. Come on.
6: Mayling in there.
1: No, that's all right.
4: Yeah.
1: Now you're the moral center of the country.
4: Yeah.
1: I'm telling you, Macklemore and Miss Rachel are my favorite white people. They are, man. They honorary to me. I'm telling you, they doing their thing. Yeah. Who is that dude that's running for in charge of railroads in Texas and started talking about the East
5: Indian? Oh, yeah, man. Dude, yeah.
1: South Asians. And now other people, like Karl Rove said, it's the first time I'm not going to vote Republican because he was so racist. That's the most racist thing you heard in 30 years?
6: Wow. Oh, my God.
1: That's the most racist thing you heard in 30 years.
4: Wow.
3: Yeah.
1: You still voted for Trump, but that's the most racist thing you heard in 30 years.
3: Mm-hmm. Bo French is his name.
1: He should have watched this.
4: What is that? Railroad commissioner or something?
5: He's running for railroad commissioner.
1: And he said it out loud. Why on earth would a man in a race say something about race unless he was so comfortable doing it?
4: Yeah.
1: He didn't say that. You didn't discover he said that. He said that open.
5: He said some crazy stuff before that. He's been having a history of saying, wow.
1: This Texas.
4: Yeah.
1: And Karl Rove, this is the thing you draw the line at? That's so crazy. For the 30 years, you ain't heard nothing from Republicans in 30 years? Mm-hmm. Wow. All right, coming up this hour, we got a song from When Your Mom and Daddy Were Still Together with My Little Note. My top five, a little note from the GED section. And, of course, we're going to cover today's top stories with what's trending on the D.L. Hughley Show. Right now, here's Olivia.

0: That was Olivia Dean. Man, I need. Now, if your lashes, hair, and makeup costs are getting out of control, you might want to have that, not have that last drink. We're going to explain on my top five that's up. Right after the song from When Your Mom and Daddy Were Still Together, Von Mason and Crew Rock.
1: Bounce Rock Skate Road. Woo!
2: Crew going to be on the voyage, ain't it? And Crew going to be there?
1: Yeah.

0: Hair, makeup, costs are getting out of control. You might not want to have that last drink. Jasmine gives us 5 ways heavy drinking messing with your health and your good looks by Julia Austin from Adam Moore.
1: Let me tell you something. Hair loss is coming in at number 5.
2: Well, yes.
1: Drinking too much can strip your body of zinc and folic acid.
3: Both of which
1: are linked to hair loss.
3: I don't even drink that much.
0: You should have oysters when you drink.
2: Yeah, you must have a lot of folic acid.
1: Yeah, either that or a lot of estrogen. You know, estrogen.
0: You got a lot of forehead. I know.
1: Cause your hair to fall out too. Number 4 of the top 5 ways heavy drinking messes with your health and your good looks: bad vision. Alcohol can ruin your eyesight over time.
3: Yes.
1: Yeah.
0: You see some of the kids you had when you were drunk.
3: Yeah.
0: Jay, boy.
3: That's when you've been drunk and roll over and see what you went to bed with that. Now, God,
1: whoa. Let me move on past that one. Number 3 of the top 5 ways heavy drinking messes with your health and your good looks: you are stinky. You got a certain kind of odor. The toxins in your liver, they ain't doing what they're supposed to. So,
3: it's called Hennessy.
1: Yeah, it's coming through your pores, your breath, and your pee. Wow.
0: Wow, damn.
1: No, it's... Number 2 of the top 5 ways heavy drinking messes with your health and your good looks: bloated stomach. You got that big belly.
0: Yes.
3: Oh, yeah.
1: Doing retaining water and things like that. Mm-mm-mm. And the number 1 of the top 5 ways heavy drinking messes with your health and your good looks: cellulite.
3: Oh, yeah. That messes with that.
1: Alcohol increases the fat levels in your blood.
3: Oh, man.
0: Yeah.
3: Chubby blood having.
1: Yes.
0: Your blood is nuket.
2: kind of cheese.
0: I'm going to give you a little note from the GED section. That's up in 15 minutes. It's the D.O. Hughley Show.
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8: 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I mean, the whole crew is just crazy funny how they get at each other. 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
1: You made me feel so good inside.

That was Michael Jackson, PYT. If we as a nation are going to rationalize or use mental illness or psychosis as a rationalization or an excuse for murder and crime and harm, we have to be a bit more consistent. I think that it can't just look like certain people and not like others. It can't be just dependent on our vantage point of that particular individual and the validity we assign to it. I've heard a lot the last few days about postpartum psychosis, but I will say to this, it isn't just gender specific. There are people, men, I would imagine that any number of men have gone to war and seen horrible things, but they wouldn't be, that allowance wouldn't be made for them. They might have had mental breaks, but that allowance wouldn't be made for them. And psychosis and mental illness should not be excused just one way. If it is going to be an excuse, it should be two things. It should be consistent, and it shouldn't matter what the person looks like or whether we can relate to them or not. Because I know that I saw a young man who had a psychotic breakdown on a train in New York, was choked to death by an ex-Marine. And a jury thought that that was reasonable. Murdering a man with a psychotic break was reasonable. There have been men who have gone away to war and seen horrible things and done crimes. It didn't suffice as an excuse. They were still punished for them. So it can't be dependent on what gender they are and whether we can relate to them or not. And as a nation, if this is going to be a tantamount to murder, allowing murder, then why do we not take it seriously? In America, it's easier to get guns than help. It's easier to say, I want to apply for a gun, I want to carry a gun, than to get somebody to help you mentally. To people who are most likely to be shot by the police, unarmed people who are shot by the police, most likely, the demographic most likely shot are people who are in emotional or mental distress. So we cannot both rationalize it as a justification for murder and look the other way when somebody we think isn't worthy of it does it. Rob Reiner's son, they're not going to seek the death penalty, I would imagine because of some homage to mental illness. It used to be a time when I was growing up in the Bible said, honor thy mother and father that the days may be long. Now we're saying, okay, you can stab them to death. So these things would ring truer to me if it weren't so specific to a specific gender or a specific race. If we were looking at things in a fair, judicious way, that would be okay. And even that wouldn't be okay because as a nation, we don't take it seriously. How do we cut funding for mental illness and use it as a justification? How do we not get people help and use it as justification? So you can't both say this is a problem that is worth it, that is so bad these people, we make allowance for them committing these heinous crimes, but not so problematic that we make allowances in terms of finances and dealing with it as a culture. We have decided to spend money on any number of things. We go to war. We spend money on all kind of frivolous things. But if it is that we're going to use the rationale of mental breaks and psychosis and mental illness for justification for these heinous crimes, we have an obligation as a nation to do something about it. If a person is telling you they're having problems, there should be a place they can go. And all of these places, these budget cuts, don't lead them there. If we as a nation are going to rationalize murder, rationalize heinous crimes because someone is having a psychotic breakdown, we have an obligation, as I said earlier, to do something about it. It's not just okay to say that they hear voices. If they're saying they hear voices, a nation has a responsibility to say you can have some help too. That's a little note from the GED section. What's trending is coming up next on the D.O. Hughley Show. Rapper Bruno Mars. It's the D.O. Hughley Show.

0: wise man.
1: What man?
0: Can you please tell these good people what is trending?
1: Oh my goodness, T.I., Keith Sweat, Rick Ross, and of course me, D.L. Hughley, King George, 803 Fresh. Ah, as if that isn't enough. Fat Daddy, Cupid, EU featuring Sugar Bear, and so many more artists that I cannot even run them down right now. It's the One Voyage Festival stage in Nassau, and that's just a taste of one incredible cruise. Talking about hip-hop, R&B, Southern Soul, go-go, and comedy all in one incredible price starting at $1,900 per person based on triple occupancy. 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You can also call 214-495-1963 and book your cabin right now. In the meantime, woo-wee, let's get to what's trending. Jasmine Crockett, my namesake. Oh my, my, y'all mad at Jasmine Crockett. You know, she presented Chris Brown and Usher with a congressional record document recognizing their artistry. And when I tell you the social media world is up in a frenzy, they are.
2: Yeah, yeah.
1: Can you guess why? You already know. The backlash is over Chris Brown because of his past history of domestic violence.
2: Now, that to me is dumb because, you know, first of all, didn't Trump get convicted of a sexual assault? Okay, so let's, and that happened how many years ago? 20 years?
1: Long time ago. Everybody has
2: 20
1: moved
2: years ago,
1: on,
2: he, I mean,
1: except
2: he was
1: for social media.
2: He was basically a kid. Can we?
1: And my thing is, Rihanna forgave him. They've made up. They are now, I'm not going to say they cool, but, you know, they are friendly.
3: Past what it, was, yeah.
1: Yeah, they are past it. And my thing is, he did his penance.
2: Yeah.
1: Hasn't really had any issues
2: that
1: kind
2: of
1: I know
2: man.
1: Of.
2: No,
1: he's moved on. Why are y'all still beating this man? Well, no pun intended. Why are y'all still holding this against him? And now you mad at Jasmine because she recognized his artistry.
2: Which cannot be denied. Now, I love Jasmine. I love Jasmine. And let's put all transparency. I do think she may have missed an opportunity just to tell him, hey, y'all make sure y'all registered to vote. It's coming up. And just kind of drop that and keep it moving. But that's all.
1: I agree with you.
2: That's my girl, though. That's my girl.
1: Yeah. But I don't see anything wrong with, you know, at least recognizing both of them, by the way, because both of them were recognized for their artistry. Chris Brown did get a little bit bigger plaque, but we ain't going to talk about that. But the point is, you know, the parties involved have moved on. You know, I think we should, too. Yeah. I think you can't hold something against somebody that they did 20 years ago, right?
2: Ooh.
1: But
2: I read something about Steven Tyler, the rock guy.
1: Hello.
2: Whoa.
1: So many other situations.
2: Whoa.
1: I'm just saying.
2: Like, they let him make it.
1: They
2: God.
1: Let him. Oh. I'm just saying. Anyway,
2: life. Y'all have to Google that one. I ain't even saying out there.
1: And that's what's trending.
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1: was deliberately salacious.
0: 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And we're back.
4: Boy, I'm sure glad that's over with. 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
6: You must learn.
1: That's it. 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If you're going to be in Charlotte, North Carolina, I will be at the Ovens Auditorium along with Don Lemon for DL and DL Tour. Anything goes tour, so come check us out. That'll be this Saturday. Ovens Auditorium. Jasmine Sanders, what did you learn today?
3: You remember Rachel Dolezal?
1: Yes.
3: And, you know, she switched up her career a couple of times since having left the NAACP. Well, her new line of work, she's a certified sex coach. When all else fails, I mean, listen, I ain't trying to knock her hustle. If this is how you make your money, go on and do it, girl.
1: Something to sell when kind of corn won't, baby.
3: Do it till you're satisfied.
7: If at first you don't succeed, again.
3: Yeah. Oh, dang. Yes.
1: Well, I think that's actually on the brochure. I think it says that.
3: That's what sells it right there.
1: All right, Skip, my man Cheatham, what'd you learn today?
7: You know what? Just want to say happy Charter Day to my charter brothers, Alpha Iota, chapter, right. Omega Psi Phi fraternity. 37 right. years, man. So it's Charter right. Day for us today.
1: Happy Charter Day. What you guys going to do for Charter Day?
7: You know, eat, drink, smoke, you know.
3: Yeah. Watch out for that cellulite.
1: What difference is that between any other day?
7: We get to say happy Charter Day, dude, first.
1: And walk a straight line. On the next DL Hughley Show, we're going to be giving the Deserving Someone the Shoe Booty of the Week Award. It is the DL Hughley Show. We will definitely see you on the other side. Kyle, my favorite short bus operator, pull that string. We got to go.
8: Toe, toe.
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Got the radio going up on a Tuesday. Speaking of Tuesday, today is National Voter Registration Day. 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So do what you got to do. And welcome inside Love and R&B.

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0: 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We are just 40 days away until we set sail out of Miami for the ultimate party with a purpose. Yes, the countdown continues and is on for the One Voyage 2026 cruise as we celebrate 25 years. 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And trust and believe, there also is going to be some time for praise and worship. Yeah, we will have ship church and inspirational entertainment. One Voyage also is bringing the Inspirational Experience to Sea, featuring Erica Campbell, Warren Campbell, Jonathan McReynolds, Ja'Kalen Carr, Pastor Mike Jr., Rashawn Mitchell, and Grift and Dwight Stone. So go ahead and book that cabin at 214-495-1963. And I want to see you on that ship as we sail together with the Love and R&B.
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0: You're listening to Livin' R&B with KG Smooth. What's trending in R&B? Congratulations going out to Alicia Keys, who signs an exclusive administration deal with Warner Brothers Music Group. 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So shout out to her on that. Also, trending in R&B, Tyler Perry sat down with Jennifer Hudson during her premiere week of her fifth season and revealed why he'll never get married.
1: You gonna get married?
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1: You don't want to be?
2: 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So I'm good just being free.
0: His new film, Tyler Perry's Why Did I Get Married Again, is streaming on Netflix. And finally, trending, hashtag Emmy So White. Yep, it started last night. Last night were the Emmy Awards, and not one black actor won one of the awards last night, or at least any of them that was telecast. And by the end of the night, the hashtag Emmy So White was trending once again. I missed the Emmys last night, but then today, talking to some folks, and they was like, yeah, no black people won at the Emmys last night. I was like, what? And now I see Emmy So White was trending. And that is what's trending with Love and R&B.
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0: This is Love and R&B with KG Smooth. I saw this post and I'm like, man, this is how I move. It said, I'm learning to experience people instead of trying to hold on to them. Enjoy them while you're aligned. Love them while you can. Appreciate what they bring into your life. And when the relationship no longer makes sense, let it go. Not every ending needs to destroy you. And I resonate with that because, you know, for example, I've got a Hollywood bae. And when she comes into town and we link, and it's just us, and I like to focus on our time together. Now, who she's seeing when she's back in LA or doing whatever, like, that's none of my business, nor do I care to know what she's doing. I'm just focused on the time that we spend when we do spend it. And that's how you keep things kosher. But yeah, stay with me. The vibes continue next hour. This is Love and R&B.
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